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106.9 K Hits. Taylor Swift, could she be involved in the upcoming Toy Story 5 movie? There were some billboards going up across Chicago, Dallas, and Los Angeles that had that Pixar.

106.9 K Hits. Cigarette smoking is at an all-time low with adults. It's dropped 1% since a year ago. 1 in 11 adults are cigarette smokers, so that addiction is dropping. Now, in terms of scrolling, that

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0: Bryce at night, 106.9 K-Hits. The Thunder's season came to a close on Saturday night, losing to the San Antonio Spurs in Game 7 of the Western Conference Finals. And now it's Spurs and Knicks in the finals. The first time that the New York Knicks have made it since 1999, the first time since 2014 for the Spurs. And, you know, there's not a lot of conference pride, I've noticed. A lot of Thunder fans rooting hard for the Knicks. And, you know, I'm going to be on that train, too. I think it's just because the Knicks haven't been there in forever. You know, the Spurs, as a fan base, they just have not suffered enough. Okay, you go through a couple of bad years after having a dynasty, and then you get Victor Wembanyama, and you're right back. It's just not fair. New music, Bella K, coming up here on K-Hits.
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9: A thunderstorm has developed over the Tulsa area. Do expect some brief heavy downpours of rain, gusty winds, and that should be gone as we work our way on into the 7 to 8 o'clock time period. Still muggy for most, but where those thunderstorms do occur with some cooling rain, that'll help out. Later tonight, low temperatures will be dropping down to 72 into the 88 degree areas. We look on into our Tuesday, isolated thunderstorm chance mainly in the morning, and then 83 on into Wednesday. From the Bob Mills Weather Center, I'm meteorologist Travis Meyer.

0: Olivia Rodrigo, 106.9 K Hits. Bryson Knight here with you. My fiance and I went to brunch with some friends last Saturday, and I feel like that's just something you just start doing whenever you're engaged. Brunch on Saturdays. You don't even plan for it anymore. It just happens. But we had some friends there who are also engaged, and the soon-to-be husband thought that the ring that he gave his fiance would be on her left hand while they're engaged, and then move to the right hand whenever they get married. And I've never heard that before. We were just cracking up about it because in my head, I thought about the tassel. When you graduate, the tassel on the cap, moving it from one side to the other. And he was like, yeah, I thought about that too. And I thought it was the same sort of thing. Nope. One hand the whole way. New music, Teddy Swims, coming up here on K-Hits.
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Hits and Boone here on 106.9 K Hits. We've got your tickets to go see Charlie Puth at the Pavilion, Dallas, on June 12th. 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
1: It's 8 o'clock on your home for the Chubbs Show. Coming up, we got Tate McRae and Noah Kahn on the way. It's Price at Night. Here's Dominic Fike on Tulsa's number one hit.

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0: Bryce at Night, 106.9 K-Hits. Did you know that handshakes originally came from showing the other person that you're unarmed? So you know what? If you're a young man and you're meeting your girlfriend's father for the first time, you should appreciate a handshake more than you think.
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0: Travel plan.
1: The thunderstorm has developed over the Tulsa area. Do expect some brief heavy downpours of rain, gusty winds, and that should be gone as we work our way on into the 7 to 8 o'clock time period. Still muggy for most, but where those thunderstorms do occur with some cooling rain, that'll help out. Later tonight, low temperatures will be dropping down to 72 into the 88 degree areas. We look on into our Tuesday, isolated thunderstorm chance mainly in the morning, and then 83 on into Wednesday. From the Bob Mills Weather Center, I'm meteorologist Travis Meyer.

0: wanna dive.
1: 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I went to brunch with my fiance and some friends last Saturday, and there was another engaged couple there, and the soon-to-be husband thought that the ring that he gave his fiance would be on her left hand while they were engaged, and then move to the right hand when they got married. And none of us had ever heard of that before. We were cracking up, and in my head, I thought about the tassel on the cap. Whenever you graduate high school or college, and you move the tassel over, that's what I thought about. And he said he thought the same thing, and he just thought, you know, those were similar. No, it's one hand the whole way.

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1: It's 9 o'clock on your home for the Chubbs Show. Coming up, we got Kendrick Lamar, SZA, and Harry Styles on the way. It's Bryce at Night. Here's Somber on Tulsa.

106.9 K Hits. I'm playing American Girls from Harry Styles right now. Go to khits.com. Enter that title, American Girls, and the time that it is, you'll be entered to win a trip to see him live in New York City.

0: Bryce at night, 106.9 K-Hits. There's a lot of things to look forward to this month, including on June 19th, Toy Story 5 hits theaters. And, you know, last Friday, there were billboards featuring that iconic blue sky and white clouds on the backdrop going across Chicago, Dallas, and Los Angeles. And this is why people think that Taylor Swift might be involved, because it had the initials on there, TS, Toy Story, Taylor Swift, whichever one you want to go for, and 13 clouds, which is her favorite number. And also, they captioned recent social media posts with "she's making those moves up as she goes," which many fans believe is a reference to Swift's 2014 hit, Shake It Off. So, you decide.
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0: health plan.
1: The thunderstorm has developed over the Tulsa area. Do expect some brief heavy downpours of rain and gusty winds. And that should be gone as we work our way on into the 7 to 8 o'clock time period. Still muggy for most, but where those thunderstorms do occur with some cooling rain, that'll help out. Later tonight, low temperatures will be dropping down to 72 into the 88 degree areas. We look on into our Tuesday. Isolated thunderstorm chance mainly in the morning. And then 83 on into Wednesday. From the Bob Mills Weather Center, I'm meteorologist Travis Meyer.

0: 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And wake up and I've got all my rings closed already? 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
3: 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Come join me this Thursday at the Gathering Place on Main, right here in Owosso. I'm going to be out here from 6 to 8. This is a tradition we have around here. We're going to have food trucks. We're going to have businesses. We're going to have live entertainment. It is this Thursday from 6 to 8, and we are going to be out here with Classic Chevrolet right here in Owosso with 106.9 K-Hits.
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1: It's 10 o'clock on your home for the Chubbs Show. Coming up, we got Harry Styles and Ella Langley on the way. It's Bryce at Night, Chris Pink Panthers, and Zara Larson on Tulsa's number one.

It's Harry Styles with As It Was here on 106.9 K-Hits. 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You'll be entered to win a trip to see him live in New York City, Madison Square Garden, from White Claw Hard Seltzer and us at K-Hits.

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Scrolling, however, probably on the rise.

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0: Bryce at night, 106.9 K-Hits. I went to brunch this past weekend with my fiance and some friends, and, you know, there was another engaged couple there, and the soon-to-be husband thought that the ring that he gave his fiance would be on her left hand throughout the engagement and then go to her right hand when they got married. And I've never heard that before. We were just cracking up about it, and I thought in my head about moving the tassel on the cap whenever you graduate high school or college and you move the tassel over. And he was like, yeah, that's what I thought of too. And I thought it was kind of a similar situation. Nope, I've never heard that. Have you guys? New music coming up here on K-Hits.
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3: A thunderstorm has developed over the Tulsa area. Do expect some brief heavy downpours of rain and gusty winds. And that should be gone as we work our way on into the 7 to 8 o'clock time period. Still muggy for most, but where those thunderstorms do occur with some cooling rain, that'll help out. Later tonight, low temperatures will be dropping down to 72 into the 88-degree area. As we look on into our Tuesday, isolated thunderstorm chance mainly in the morning. And then 83 on into Wednesday. From the Bob Mills Weather Center, I'm meteorologist Travis Meyer.

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14: 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Come join me this Thursday at the Gathering Place on Main, right here in Owosso. I'm going to be out here from 6 to 8. This is a tradition we have around here. We're going to have food trucks. We're going to have businesses. We're going to have live entertainment. It is this Thursday from 6 to 8, and we are going to be out here with Classic Chevrolet right here in Owosso with 106.9 K-Hits.
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We've got tickets for Charlie Puth, Pavilion, Dallas, June 12th. 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
1: It's 11 o'clock on your home for the Chubbs Show. Coming up, we got Miles Smith and BTS on the way. It's Bryson Knight. Here's Zara Larson on Tulsa's number.

0: 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This is Justin Bieber.
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12: A thunderstorm has developed over the Tulsa area. Do expect some brief heavy downpours of rain and gusty winds. And that should be gone as we work our way on into the 7 to 8 o'clock time period. Still muggy for most, but where those thunderstorms do occur with some cooling rain, that'll help out. Later tonight, low temperatures will be dropping down to 72 into the 88 degree area. As we look on into our Tuesday, isolated thunderstorm chance mainly in the morning. And then 83 on into Wednesday. From the Bob Mills Weather Center, I'm meteorologist Travis Meyer.

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It's Red Bull with the

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2: We give the best advice.
1: True that. 442-1069. And Oreo, we're about to do it yet again. Good morning.
3: What you got?
1: Dan, what's up? What's up, Dan? How are you, man?
4: Doing well. How you doing?
1: I'm extravagant. Tell us what's going on, Dan. How can we help you?
4: Well, I'm doing well, but my father-in-law came to town this weekend, and I'm feeling like a little emasculated. So
1: what? He does that? You have one of those too?
4: Oh yeah. Anything I do, I feel like he's judging me.
1: Oh yeah. Welcome to the club. I've been sitting there as my father-in-law has been talking to my wife Angie in front of me about her new husband after me, and I'm like, bro.
2: Wait, what?
1: We're not ever, like, what are you talking about? That's the most insulting thing I've ever heard.
2: So you're already preparing my divorce?
1: Well, he's like, well, you never know in case something happens. I go, what do you mean, dude? We've been together for a long time. It's highly insulting. So welcome to the club. I know exactly.
3: In case something happens.
1: Oh, dude.
3: What are those terms?
1: He sends me on missions to go do things. And I'm like, what? I'm not going to go do that. Then I find out that doesn't exist. I'm like, what? Were you just messing with me?
2: He's out for you.
1: What is this, a fraternity and I'm about to, rush week?
2: Uh-uh.
1: I'm sorry. Oh. My bad. You could tell. I.
2: Tangent.
1: You're talking to someone who understands you well. What's up?
4: Hey, so basically what happened was he came to town and we got, you know, all that rain. You know, I broke out my umbrella. I mean, everyone had umbrellas and I'm using my umbrella and he walks up and he's like, real men don't use umbrellas.
2: Wait, what?
1: I love that you. Oh, my bad, man.
3: Am I just supposed to get wet?
1: Hold on. He's trolling you because you're using an umbrella. And real men, what are men, real men supposed to do? Get soaking wet, not worry about it?
4: That's basically what I said. I was like, hey, everyone's using an umbrella. People use umbrellas all the time. Like, what are you talking about? And he's like, no. You know what real men do? They wear raincoats.
1: Oh.
2: When was the last time you saw somebody in a raincoat?
1: This is foul time. This is the time where we go flag. Where's your wife at? Have you talked to her? And does she make fun of you secretly when you use your umbrella?
4: No, of course she doesn't. But, you know, I just kept it between him and me because I don't, like, want to get her involved.
1: Oh, get her involved.
4: Because he said...
2: No. Oh, yeah, I'd be petty. You know what your dad said to me?
1: Not only that, dude, look at me. All right, I look like I work in IT because whenever... I'm around my father-in-law. I keep that front pocket that's close to my heart. And next to that pocket, I have a notepad. And I look like I'm a motorcycle cop. I'll whip out that little notepad. Let me jot that down so I can tell my wife this. So that way you have all this evidence. So don't be afraid to be a tattletale.
4: Yeah, not a bad idea. I mean, the thing that annoys me the most is he constantly talks about her high school boyfriend as if he's better than me. And brings it, I mean... Yeah.
1: Well, do we know bad things about that guy? Have you found out what he's doing in his life?
3: How are you being a super cop?
1: You're not going to talk bad about my man Dan over here who's holding down the fort. How long have y'all been married?
4: 10 years.
1: Hold on. Y'all been married 10 years? Oh, this.
2: And you're still putting up with this?
1: Because that's what you have to do sometimes.
2: No, when we go home, we're going to talk about this.
1: Have y'all ever? Y'all have never gotten along, right?
4: My father-in-law? No.
1: Yeah.
4: Not good enough for his little girl, you know, like that's his favorite thing to say.
2: Oh, that's so sad.
1: Which is why he's like reminding you, okay, he wants you to get sick is what's happening here. And that's why he's trying to tell you that umbrellas aren't for... tough guys. So,
2: okay, so we need umbrellas. We need hand sanitizer.
1: I would normally take calls, but I don't think it's worth taking calls on if umbrellas are weak. I think, although I will say, now that I think about it, like, it is, nothing does feel weaker whenever, like, a big gust of wind knocks the umbrella out of your hand or it folds it up, and then you're sitting there, like, pathetically looking
2: up. Get a better umbrella.
1: As you get soaked.
3: Or... wear a raincoat and have an umbrella.
1: What? I mean, you look real tough.
2: And how chivalry is it when the guy has the umbrella and he's holding it and shielding you?
1: How much better is it if we both have one, though, and we're both dry? And yes, you know. But yeah, I'm with you.
3: Adults have umbrellas.
2: Yes, we do.
1: That's the answer. Adults have umbrellas. Is your father-in-law still in town?
2: We can make a call real
4: yeah,
2: quick.
4: But,
1: and did you just
4: well,
1: fall?
4: And you know what you're making me think? I think he probably thinks that, like, you should take off the raincoat and throw it over a puddle, like in the cartoon, so the ladies can step on the, you know. Like, I think that's what he's thinking. You know, he's that old school.
1: Does he, is he pretty tough? Is he, like, cowboy tough? Is he, like...
3: Does he have a collection of pennies?
1: Does he do barbed wire? Ungloved?
4: He thinks he's cowboy tough, but he's not.
1: Oh, you didn't mention he's a cowboy. I didn't know all that part.
2: No, he said he thinks he is. No, no. He's not.
4: Yeah, he thinks he's cowboy tough, but no, he's an accountant. He's not. He's
1: oh, okay. Okay, no, I thought he was going to say he's got farmland and wears cowboy hats. I was going to say, I'm not messing with this guy. Never mind. All right, but hey, don't worry about it. You use your umbrella. Don't get sick. Adults use umbrellas.
4: All right.
1: Thank you for the call. We appreciate it. Have a good one, Dan.
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0: this call may do. Do you want us to say your name? Thank you for messaging us, by the way.
1: Oh, sure.
0: Beautiful.
1: Call me Alex.
0: Tell everybody listening who doesn't know what's going on.
1: Okay, so let me first preface this by saying I am happily married.
0: Okay.
1: And I got a gift from one of my male coworkers. And first of all, it's a very nice gift. It's a beautiful bracelet that...
0: A bracelet? Does it have hearts on it?
1: No.
0: Okay. Has it got diamonds?
1: It's got a little something. It's upwards of like $300 or $400. Like,
2: your coworker is buying you stuff like that? Girl, he got other plans.
0: No, he does not.
2: Who's spending that kind of
0: hold
2: money?
0: Hold on. Did you recently help him with a big project that maybe got him either like a, you know, bonus
2: or out of trouble?
0: Yeah.
1: Not to my knowledge. It wasn't ever like he and I were working just one-on-one on something.
0: Okay.
1: We were part of a team, so we were working on a presentation. But he knows I'm married.
0: Okay,
1: he's
0: so that was my other question. So he obviously knows that.
2: Well, Chubbs, you're married.
0: I am married.
2: Would that offend you if your wife...
0: I don't know if you heard me laugh out loud at that. I hope any of my coworkers at Griffin Media and or anywhere are allowed to buy me gifts. Please. I want to make that very clear. I do not care. No one would care. Are you worried that your husband is going to be like, unless it's a... Why do you have to get you a diamond bracelet? That's the one thing that...
2: Because women love diamonds, first of all.
0: No, I get it.
1: Which is totally true. It's beautiful, and I
0: does it
1: really
0: fit?
1: Like it. It does. Perfectly.
2: And she loves it. I can hear it in her voice.
0: Yeah, are you wearing it right now? I was going to say, here, hit it against the phone real quick. Let me hear how beautiful it is, but don't mess it up. So, what, have you told your husband about this?
1: No.
0: Okay.
1: No, I haven't. And I don't want it to be a whole big thing. Like, I've not done anything wrong.
0: No, you know? Of course not.
2: He bought it for you.
1: I don't.
0: Well, are we doing something wrong now by not telling him if you're keeping it a secret?
1: I want to know.
0: When in doubt, just follow your gut route. That's going to be the motto for today. So,
2: I would tell my husband, but I would just say, like, babe, like, listen, it's a win for you. You didn't even have to buy me a bracelet, and I love this.
0: But if you kept it secret and I found out about it, I'd be more weirded out. Wouldn't you agree, Oreo?
3: Yeah, I would think so. I mean, wouldn't he be upset, like, hearing you getting something from, like, another guy?
0: Upset? Hold on.
2: What are you mad about? That's money you didn't have to spend.
0: That's awesome. I go, hold on, let's get us a gem detector because this has to be fake.
3: But then I have to worry about
0: stolen.
3: Every time you're around this other person.
0: Wait, do we know if it's stolen or fake?
3: Now I got to worry about it being stolen.
1: It has to be genuine and right from the store. I don't think it was
0: stolen. Did it come
1: stolen,
0: with a gift receipt? That's real nice.
1: No.
0: Okay.
2: Like return.
0: Well, I was going to say he's flexing then to be like, another question. Did he buy anyone else at the office a bracelet as well, or is it just you?
1: Well, that's the thing. I don't think so, and I do not want to bring it up, especially with any of my colleagues. Because, like, if it's just me, then that is how rumors get started, I'm not trying to do that.
0: Good thing you didn't come on the radio.
2: Okay, well, my thing is this, like, do you trust yourself? Do you trust your relationship? Then you shouldn't have anything to worry about.
0: Yeah, again, I want to make it clear. Chubbs is open to gifts. I'd be walking around like Mr. T with his mini, you know, necklaces. And yeah, I wouldn't worry about it. So flaunt it up. But yeah, I think if you're starting to feel, hey, you know, I'm, you know, being sneaky to my husband by not telling him.
2: You should be honest.
0: Maybe test the waters and just see what... is there anyone that he works with that you can encourage him to buy a gift for so that way it's not weird?
1: No,
0: whenever
1: I'm not trying to go down that road.
0: Okay.
3: Dude, that'd bring more drama.
0: Okay, well,
3: that's terrible.
0: Hey, Chubbs, thanks for at least throwing out another idea so I at least had a lot to work with. No,
2: just be honest and, like, you know, if he's okay with it. But, like, I feel like you guys, if you're in a happily married relationship, like you said, you guys should be able to... communicate these things.
0: Is there a store that you could take it back to and get cash value?
2: What are you going to the pawn shop? Like, what are we doing?
0: No, not because they'll give you like 25% of what it's worth. But take it back to the store and swap it out with your husband. That way, you know, it's like because then he'll be like, why are you buying this?
3: I mean, think about it. Would you wear it around your husband?
2: I would.
1: That's
2: Chubbs, buy me a bracelet. Oreo, buy me a bracelet.
0: Speaking of that, we got to go. We run out of time. Sorry about that. We hope that that helps some, but we appreciate you calling in, beautiful.
1: Okay, yeah, I still feel kind of icky about the whole thing.
0: Sorry,
1: okay.
0: Brooke thinks we're going to buy her stuff. We got to get out of here.
2: Yeah, buy me something.
0: No, we're done.
1: Bye. Bye.
0: Oh, wait, what? Here, I'll take that. Hold on, cut that out.
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1: Hey, good morning, Hannah. How are you, beautiful?
2: Hey, girl.
3: Good
2: morning.
3: I'm good, thanks.
1: Of course. Tell us, what's going on with Andrew? Why is he not getting back with you?
3: Goodness, I don't know. I mean, I wish I knew. We had a great time together last weekend, and now it's like he's just dropped off the face of the earth.
2: So you just haven't heard from him since last weekend?
3: Yeah, exactly.
1: That's not bad.
2: Yeah.
4: Yeah, there's no need to panic. We're still in with a good window of communication.
2: Yeah. Mm-hmm.
3: Yeah, no, I mean, we had a great date. It's probably one of the best dates I've had in years. He's super sweet. He's funny. He's so attractive. And we just hit it off.
1: Wow. So you said that. So you said he reminds you a lot of Chubbs? Is that what you said?
3: Exactly.
1: I hate that made everyone genuinely LOL. Okay, cool. So honestly, though, it sounds like you guys had a good time. Was there anything that was maybe a little odd, even the ending of the date?
3: Ending seemed fine. You know, he said he'd call. We talked for like 3 hours. I mean, I can't remember the last time I talked to somebody for that long. I mean, we dug deep. It was great.
1: At any point on the date, did you look at him and go, and do like a big yawn?
3: No, okay, good. Not.
2: Okay, so have you sent him a text message?
3: I sent one text. Yeah. I did.
1: What? You sent, that's
3: thank
1: it?
3: Thank you for the great date.
1: In 2 weeks, you've only sent one?
2: No, it's last weekend.
1: Yeah. Oh, last, okay.
4: Yeah.
1: I would have sent 15 by then.
4: Yeah.
2: He'd have been at her front door.
4: He'd have got blocked.
1: Okay. All right, the way that Brooke makes it sound is a definite restraining order. We haven't reached that point. Hannah, what we'll do is call Andrew, try to set you up on another date or at least get an answer for you.
3: Thank you so much, guys.
1: Of course, you're more than welcome. Hold on, love.
5: Hello?
1: Hi, good morning. Is this Andrew?
5: Hey, yeah. How are you?
4: We're doing good.
1: Extravagant,
4: I'm
1: man.
4: Well. And live on the radio.
1: That's right. Welcome in. That's Andrew, everybody.
2: 106.9 KHz.
5: Yeah, what's going on?
1: None. Do you have any idea why we might be giving you a call?
5: No.
1: Perfect. We do this thing called Blown Off. We had a friend on the show who said they heard from or went on a date with you but haven't heard from you, and it was just literally a few days ago.
4: And would love to hear from you.
5: Oh, sure.
2: Do you know who we're talking about?
1: It don't sound like it.
5: Well, there's only one person that I've been on a date with, and that was Hannah.
1: Boom.
2: Okay.
4: Okay.
2: Well.
1: Okay, Andrew, come on down. Yeah.
2: Let's set this date up.
5: Well, I know this sounds kind of nerdy, but she actually said to me that, you know, the Lord of the Rings trilogy is better than the original Star Wars trilogy.
1: Yeah, no, that's that's the top three nerdiest things.
5: That? That's ridiculous.
2: The Lord of the Rings is great.
3: Andrew.
4: I can't wait for this one.
3: Yeah, I'm sorry, but it is.
1: Okay, I don't even know what we're talking. What did you, what's
2: Star
1: the argument
2: Wars
1: again?
2: Star Wars is the other one.
1: Star Wars stuff?
2: Star Wars is like... Oh, boy.
1: We're about to battle.
5: The Lord of the Rings trilogy is better than the Star Wars trilogy.
1: Okay. Yeah, we're battling.
2: Yeah, I'm out of this one.
1: It's a fight.
2: So just because she said that, you could bring her to the other side.
4: I mean, it's all kind of nerdy. Can't you just like it all?
2: You could. I like that, Oreo.
1: Yeah, can't we be a Star Trek and war? Can't we just like the stars?
4: The Star Trek Wars of the Rings?
1: Yeah.
5: Star Wars, and I could bring it to the side, but she's arguing like insane points. Like Darth Vader is the best villain of all time, and the story is a classic.
1: Yeah,
2: I know, but Darth Vader is a jerk.
1: Okay, guys,
3: hey,
1: look. Oh
3: I
1: my!
3: I just got a bust on in here, guys. This is Andrew. This is Hannah.
1: Hit it. Where's
3: and you just can't argue that the Lord of the Rings has better effects. I mean, it's got a better story and it's got better characters.
5: But the effects are, okay, the effects were from the 70s and 80s. Of course the effects are going to be better. And by the way, they invented special effects for Star Wars movies. Those movies paved the way for, you know, what was
1: y'all
5: it, Lord of the
1: Rings?
2: Why can't we appreciate it all is what we're saying.
1: This is not going to work at all.
3: I mean, wouldn't you rather watch Lord of the Rings any day of the week, guys?
2: I'm watching Lord of the Rings.
5: Yeah. Why couldn't they just take the eagles to the volcano?
2: What?
4: Yeah.
2: Oh,
4: me and Chubbs rarely agree. I agree with him.
1: Listen, my husband
2: loves Star Wars, and he is a huge fan, but I love Lord of the Rings, and so we just watch them together. I just nap while he watches Star Wars.
1: So if I had to guess, this is a no-go on a date. We're going to hobbit on out of here.
2: We can make this work.
4: Nah, there's too many galaxies and elves that could stop
2: you
4: this.
2: You can watch multiple things.
6: Hello there.
2: This My name's Frodo.
6: This is Briar Chubbs.
1: All right, I'll stop.
2: You messed it. Okay.
1: Are you guys still there? Do y'all want to go on a date?
4: Y'all still there?
5: I just think that, you know, there's just too many plot holes in the movies, and I don't see eye to eye.
1: Okay.
2: You can't. Okay.
1: Hannah,
7: I think you're making a bigger deal out of this than it's worth, but, you know, geez, may the force be with you.
2: Oh.
1: Oh.
4: Well, she imploded the Death Star.
1: Oh.

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8: Shower and storm chances rolling through Green Country this morning. Some could be heavy or strong, gradually winding down by the afternoon. Highs today will be in the low to mid 80s. Heat indices still creeping up into the low 90s for some spots. Drier air tomorrow. Highs will be in the mid 80s, not as humid. Rain and storm chances will increase by the weekend. From the Bob Mills Weather Center, I'm News on 6 meteorologist Station Knight.

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1: Woo-wee. All right. Let me give you a forewarning. Today could be an interesting show. It's going to go one or two ways. We'll see how it goes. I woke up this morning. Man, I had a pounding headache. My head was killing me.
2: You've been dealing with that for a couple of days now.
1: Yeah, well, I think I've tracked it down to a toothache. And
2: a toothache?
1: Yeah, I got a little toothache. And my wife handed me some, Orajel.
2: Yeah.
1: To help.
2: Rub on your gums.
1: Man, let me tell you, big mistake doing that 2 minutes before I go on the radio. Whole mouth just went numb. So there's
2: a
1: good chance.
2: You're going to be quiet? Is that what we're hearing, Oreo?
1: There's a good chance I'm going to go ahead and just bite my...
3: There's not a good chance.
1: Bite my tongue and or cheek in the next few minutes. So we'll see how that goes.
2: Let's see how quiet that gets you.
1: We'll see.
3: Not enough.
2: Yeah.
1: We'll see. Oreo, you want some? You want some of this?
3: Nah. Everything I got going on is good.
1: You good?
2: Yeah, I'm good. Healthy. Yeah, right. Healthy and happy.
3: Well, I don't think you're unhealthy.
1: Right. Thank you. Good looking out, Oreo. Thank you for that one. Brooke's like full on like, yeah, well, that's it for you. See you later. Have fun.
2: He's not going to have any teeth.
1: There we go.
3: She's about to get out the Robitussin.
2: Listen, don't make me call your mama.
1: Call my mom. Nobody working. I'm just kidding. How was everyone's Monday? Good?
2: It was good. It was good.
1: Good. Anyone have anything fun happen? Any drama? Anything we got to worry about?
2: This storm coming in this morning was crazy.
1: Yeah,
2: the lightning.
1: Gross.
2: I saw so many lightning strikes. It was wild.
1: Yeah, let's make sure we have all our headlights on. You know, not just your daytime lights.
2: Yeah.
1: A lot of people don't think about that, but man, it's like real hard to see you when you're driving, and it's
2: it was hard to see
1: dark
2: the lines
1: and rainy
2: and everything.
1: I know
2: it was bad.
1: So there were a couple people I was like, man, people don't like driving with their lights on. So they're like, well, it's daytime.
2: How do you not know?
1: Because they have their drive time, their daytime lights on. So your lights on your dash, I think, still will illuminate like it's, you know, your lights are on. And you have a little bit of headlight.
2: Uh-huh.
1: So you think that it's on, but you have no brake lights in the back, which is like one of the main things.
2: Right. Especially in weather like this.
1: Right.
2: Like
1: nobody
2: we
1: can
2: have
1: see
2: to
1: you.
2: See brake lights.
1: Yeah. Just be able to see you. So just a little, you know, friendly reminder. But Oreo, how was your Monday?
3: It was good. It was chill.
1: There's
3: some stuff around the house. I thought about going out to the lake.
1: Yeah.
3: Made a game time decision.
1: Called it off.
2: Yeah, you've had two bad experiences recently.
3: Hold on. Only know of one.
2: You didn't tell us about the other?
3: Allegedly, there could have been other experiences, but I'm keeping it to myself.
1: I've got rumors.
2: Don't tell Chubbs. Cause,
1: I've already heard rumors of a few more instances.
2: See, this is why you can't be his friend.
3: So, yeah, I'm taking a break, at least for yesterday.
2: Yeah.

0: I don't have any video or picture proof of those. So that's the only reason I haven't ran with those, because I believe, you know, you got to be a, you know, credible news source around here. I can't just go around gossiping, you know, things about things that I don't know are true or whatever it is. So, you know, reputable.
1: You would never.
0: No, you kidding me? I got a reputation to withhold.
2: Okay.
0: This radio station here is legendary.
2: He's standing on it.
0: Yeah, they said, here, Chubbs, put the station on your shoulders. Let's just go ahead. Don't mess anything up, but you got this. And, so we're not messing it up. So
2: they're trusting you, and
0: they've been trusting us so far, and we've been doing so far so good.
2: Okay, well, I like it.
0: I like it, too. So
1: allegedly.
0: That's how they have me think it is, at least.
2: Nah, you're doing good.
0: Yeah, that's the same. Yeah.
2: How was your Monday?
0: Okay, little buddy. See ya. My Monday was good. It was nothing special. Same old, same old.
2: I think we were all really tired yesterday. Mondays are just Mondays.
0: Here we go. Yep. And we're back at it again with a Tuesday that happens to be filled with outside. So,
2: yeah,
0: it's all good. Yesterday there was a 10% chance of rain, and that 10% happened to blow up right over my house.
2: Right. 90% is what it jumped to.
0: With the loudest thunder and lightning right in the middle of my son's nap, which caused him to just jump right up and come running in there scared.
2: Poor baby.
0: Dad, did you hear that gunshot?
2: No, we don't live in the hood.
0: What do you know about a gunshot? And so I was like, okay, you can't be watching any more First 48.
2: Okay,
0: no more.
2: Why are you showing him First 48?
1: I thought he was watching Bonanza.
0: He walks in the room and it's on sometimes, you know.
2: You got to turn that off. That baby is going to be traumatized.
0: He's not watching it. He only watches the Tulsa episodes.
2: Okay.
0: I'm just kidding. I don't know what it was. Don't worry about me and what we got going on, okay? So, it was a trash truck that he heard.
3: Did you ever watch him like Yosemite Sam or something?
0: He does, Oreo. Thomas the Train. Please don't let anyone think my son... Never mind, you know. Happy Tuesday. Let's go.

0: 106.9 K Hits. Good morning and happy Tuesday. This kind of blew my mind. Do you remember, like, back in the day whenever you would graduate or, you know, even just get out of school for the year, you would get your yearbook, going around and having your friends sign your yearbook for you?
1: Absolutely.
2: That was like a whole afternoon.
0: Oh, that was at least 2 days in itself.
1: Our teachers were smart.
0: They go, yeah, you can get your yearbooks the last day of school, because they knew that that's all it would be with the next 2 days of people just signing yearbooks.
1: I love that. I loved signing yearbooks, saying something special about someone.
2: Hopefully.
0: Well, that's...
1: I wouldn't say anything terrible.
0: That's a problem. A principal has now been placed on leave for what they said in a yearbook.
2: No.
0: A principal. We'll talk next.
3: It's summer.
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2: May want to be extra aware and cautious of weather and driving conditions this morning. Westbound on the VA from the Creek Turnpike, the IDL downtown, that's 20 minutes. Northbound on 75, traffic is briefly slowing down through the roadwork at 96. With traffic, I'm Randy Fuller.
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0: Nothing like that end of the year feeling whenever you get your yearbook and you're going around and you're having all your friends sign it and you just go, wow, look at this. That still to this day is one of the most traumatizing memories from school that I have is that day.
1: Why?
0: Thank you for asking. Seventh grade, I'll take you back. Seventh grade Chubbs was sitting outside of school, last day of school. And there was a girl I liked. Her name was Marissa. Marissa was like the beautiful girl at the school. You know, there's always that like, yeah, there's always that one super beautiful. My wife, Angie, was that girl at her school. But unfortunately, we didn't go to that same school. So I had to win her over later in life. But seventh grade me was like, you know, we got to do what you got to do. So I was finally like, you know, Marissa and I were friends, but we weren't like, you know, I wanted to like try to make her my girlfriend. So I go, all right, I'm just going to do it. And I went up to her and I go, hey, Marissa, you want to sign my yearbook? Like, I know it's going to break your heart not talking to me every day now that we're out of English class together, but I'm willing to give you my phone number so that way you can call me.
2: Ooh, the landline?
0: Yeah. You call my, if my mom picks up, tell her you need to talk to me. She knows what's up.
2: Did you have a call waiting?
0: Yeah, no. No. My mom, it might be busy because my mom, please don't call between the hours of, this is when my mom's friends get off. Well, I can tell you, I got a phone number and I was like the smoothest criminal. I literally go, I can't believe I just got Marissa's phone number. I went home and I was like, I'm not going to call her today. Maybe I'll call her next week. It took me a month before I finally worked up the courage to call her.
2: And she probably forgot.
0: Yeah, the rejection hotline did not forget, though.
3: If you never,
0: yeah, it's an old phone number you would give someone if you wanted to laugh at them and go.
1: That's awful.
0: Well, I dated Marissa's best friend a year later and broke their friendship up, so it's okay.
1: So Patty Betty over here. I got last laugh. Him.
0: It's okay. So who cares? Who remembers things? Not me.
2: But, it seemed like you remember the whole story.
0: Well, it's fine. You know, it triggered. When I saw this story this morning, I go, oh, no, man. A high school principal was placed on leave for what they quoted in a student's yearbook.
1: Oh, boy. That's bad business.
0: Wait. I go, wait, you got in trouble for this? This is kind of insane that they got in trouble. Would you be mad if your principal or even like your kid's principal quoted Fetty Wap in the in a yearbook?
1: What was the quote?
0: So it's from the song Trap Queen. A high school principal in Florida, Sweet Miss O'Connell. I'm going to give Miss O'Connell the credit she deserves. They try to give her a full name. I go, I don't want to call her that. It's okay. Miss O'Connell.
1: Okay.
0: Can't call her Katie. Miss O'Connell, though, has been placed on administrative leave after the school's yearbooks were issued. And on the very first page, she allegedly quotes Trap Queen by Fetty Wap from 2014. And the quote says, and if you don't know the song and you're like, wait, what song is that? Don't worry. I got it for you a little bit. I'll play you a sample for you right here.
1: Hey.
0: Yeah. I don't know what a 1738, but I think he's just yelling out random numbers. I'm the game was a battle. That's not what she's saying.
1: I like that song.
0: It's not, hey, what's up, hello. It is, and this isn't bad, though. I go, really? The quote is, everybody's hating. We just call them fans, though. Dash, Miss O'Connell. That's it.
1: See, don't hate on me. I'm supporting my students.
0: Would you be mad, though, if you saw that as a quote that your principal made?
1: Listen, I'm going to be honest. I'm not looking through these kids' yearbooks. I am not looking.
0: Oreo, would you be upset?
2: If my principal's up to date from like 10 years ago,
1: yeah,
2: this is a win.
0: Yeah, and I'm sorry. You know what? That's not a bad line. Everybody's hating. We just call them fans, though. That's a lot of truth to that.
1: Listen, that sounds like the principal is a fan.
0: Anytime someone's
1: I'm supporting you.
0: Anytime someone's, you know, like... making fun of you or talking bad about you, that means there's a little slight bit of it where they're actually envious of you.
1: Right.
2: Yeah.
0: It's just a sign. It's a proven fact.
2: And maybe like that principal and that student, like there was something that went on while they were in high school that they have that connection that they know, like,
1: right.
2: You know.
1: Right. Yeah. I like that. I they need to sit down. Who complained?
0: Miss Katie.
1: Let me call her.
0: Miss Katie, she's the one who is also the school principal, because she claimed she did not say this, write this, or approve this. She said she was presented with a draft of the yearbook before it was published, signed off on it, and she doesn't know who's responsible, but she says that there is a tell. She's trying to figure it out, but she did not put this quote in there. So was it a student who did this?
1: They said maybe. Signed the teacher's name?
2: Is she putting herself in trouble?
0: I go, hold on. You think that...
1: I'm confused. I'm like, wait a minute.
0: Yes. It's what it seemed like. She had to write herself up. She found out when someone sent her a Facebook screenshot. Apparently, some parents were upset about it. I'm like, are you kidding me? They went straight to the district about her saying everybody hating. We just call them fans, though?
1: They are fans. You maybe hate us because they ain't us. Yeah. Right, Chubbs?
0: I wish this was a problem. Like, this is... These little bitty issues, man. If this is your biggest issue in your school district, that's a win. Like, that is a great day if that's all you're worried about. Your teacher or your principal quoting Fetty Wap in a yearbook.
1: And
0: that's so laughable.
1: We got fans out here.
0: She's been receiving, now people are saying that police are having, that she's had to hire a lawyer over this because she's having to go and say, look, I did not comment anything about it. It's literally the most inspirational line I think Fetty Wap's ever had. Like, if there was a line from Fetty Wap.
2: But probably should have stuck with 1738.
0: The rest of the song is not where you want to be at. But
1: me. They hate us because they ain't us.
0: Maybe it's the rest of the song, I guess, that she's really got an issue with.
1: I don't know. I'd have to go back through and dig through that. But still, like, come on. Yeah. It sounded like she was being inspirational, and I like that.
0: I hope this was a senior who did this, by the way. I'm like,
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0: 106.9 K Hits. Good morning and happy Tuesday. How would you guys feel if your dog became extremely famous? Like,
1: that'd be pretty dope.
2: I think that'd be a lot of fun.
1: Yeah.
0: Okay, how would you feel though if people like idolized your dog and you had to like take your dog around the world? Almost like you were the sports agent for your dog.
1: I would totally do that.
2: Yeah, like a manager.
0: Yeah.
1: That'd be so fun.
0: Well, this might be a real thing. And actually, a lot of people might be eligible for this. We'll talk next.
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8: Shower and storm chances rolling through Green Country this morning. Some could be heavy or strong, gradually winding down by the afternoon. Highs today will be in the low to mid 80s. Heat indices still creeping up into the low 90s for some spots. Drier air tomorrow. Highs will be in the mid 80s, not as humid. Rain and storm chances will increase by the weekend. From the Bob Mills Weather Center, I'm News on 6 Meteorologist Station 9.

0: Good morning and thank you for waking up with us. I was just saying, imagine how awesome it would be if your dog could become famous and people were to like idolize your dog.
1: I wonder if I can train one of my cats.
0: Maybe.
1: Probably not. Cats are unpredictable.
0: Yeah, I don't know. I've never heard of a cat bowl.
1: Yeah.
0: I've heard of, it started with the pup bowl. And I started watching the puppy bowl. And this was awesome when these started coming up. And it would be adoptable dogs from all around, you know, the United States. Or sometimes they would do it from each one of the cities or wherever. And I always thought that was so cool that dogs from shelters were on TV and you could basically just watch them playing with dog toys running around and then they were on teams and it was really cute. You get the idea.
1: Yeah.
0: Well, now it looks like I'm proud to announce the very first LG World Pup Bowl thing. I don't know what they're called. I guess it's the LG Channels World Pup.
1: Where's it being hosted at?
0: It's like, because you know, like the World Cup right now is going
1: on. Yeah, but it's the Pup Bowl.
0: Essentially. So they're doing basically the same thing, except I'm not going to lie, this to me seemed like a whole lot cuter.
2: 48 puppies, 8 countries, one dream. Becoming World Pup champions.
0: Okay. USA. USA. I don't know about you. We got the best dogs there is.
1: What is there to do? Like, what do they have to do? What do the dogs have to do? Like, okay. They have to know commands,
0: assuming.
2: It's the cutest soccer tournament of the year.
0: Literally, commands mean nothing here.
2: This is the LG Channel's World Pup.
0: We get puppies, and basically they go inside of a big giant playpen, and one side is like, you know, all these dogs will be from Brazil.
1: Okay.
0: And then these other dogs will be from Team USA.
1: Okay.
0: And they'll drop like a soccer ball toy inside of the ring or a couple of them. And the dog that picks up that soccer ball and then runs into the other team's goal and drops it in there, then that's a point. And then they just go like the first to 5 and they just see who wins.
1: I feel like this is chaos.
0: It is chaos, which is why it's immediately adorable, fun, and awesome. And I go, and they're back. Here we are. And could you imagine how fun or humiliating that would be if this is where your career has come? Like where you have to now be the, you're the commentator for this. Like I saw, like they actually have like a respectable real life FIFA referee who is going to be the referee inside for this.
1: I mean, but it's super dope.
0: Say it again.
1: It's super dope. Like that's cute.
0: It's something. Jimmy Conrad.
2: The one and only U.S. soccer pro, Jimmy Conrad.
0: This guy's been, he's been a pro. 13 pro seasons, and now 6-time he's been an MLS All-Star, and now here we are with
1: maybe it's a hobby for him.
0: Hold on, get out of here. He's the referee. That's so cute. Get it?
1: But they're puppies. Who doesn't love puppies? That's attention.
0: Me. So I go, I don't know. You're right. You can't find one person who doesn't love puppies. They are fun.
1: If it was like David Beckham, then maybe I would laugh a little bit.
0: Yeah, that'd be cool, right? Have David Beckham in it. And what's even worse, like, I like this part because then you have commentators in this who have to do this and they're like...
2: And up here in the canine commentary box, it's me, Chili, bringing you the
0: golden chili dog who is a... I don't know about you. Does that... Oreo, is that not adorable? Seeing a golden lab in a jacket... A commentary jacket, and they're
1: both. Is it AI or is it real?
0: No, it's real life, and they just sit there and.
2: The action.
0: It looks like it's someone to the side who's having to be the real commentator voice, and they just, when the dog's mouth moves, they move, and they're like.
3: Will there be any famous voices like Snoop Dogg or maybe like Samuel L. Jackson?
1: See, this would be fun.
0: You see what I'm saying? How cool would that be?
1: They're onto something.
0: Thank you. And I'm just, and how great would that be if we then, next season, we can get our dogs in this and be the next. FIFA World Pup. Here
1: you guys' dogs, both of you, Oreo and Chubbs?
0: Well, Ralphie's a little bit too large right now.
3: I don't know. I don't know, Bear. If there's a balls involved, nobody else is getting that ball.
1: Okay. I mean, winner. Yeah.
0: He's aggressive. He's an American aggressor. He will not let anyone else play.
3: Bear is not letting anyone.
0: He scored again. And again. And again.
1: Okay, well, that was fun.
0: He will either become the MVP of the league, and people will then show up wearing bear shirts as he leads us to
1: See, you got a star on your hand.
3: No, I got a ball hog.
0: Yeah.
1: That's a star right there.
0: You never know. Tomato, tomato.
3: I don't know how the other dog's going to feel about it, but
0: you know what?
3: And make sure that that ball cannot deflate.
0: Yeah, nothing's going to be worse than getting eliminated and you've just ruined the whole TV show because your dog ate the ball.
3: That's his whole thing. If they, if there's a chance there's a squeaker in it, disqualified.
0: And I already know my dog Selena's out. She gets nervous and scared whenever other dogs start going crazy and barking. She just gets out of it. She's like, I'm done. I can't deal with this chaos.
1: She's like, yeah, nah, not this.
0: Ralphie's, again, we got to lose some weight. So we're a season out.
1: Start training right now.
3: He's on the reserve just like his dad, huh?
0: No, he's not. Actually, you know what? He's ready to go today. You know what? How dare you? How dare you talk bad about my boy Ralph? You know what? Tell Bear to meet us at...
1: What's that? Turkey Mountain. There you go.
0: No, meet me in a few months. Never mind.
3: You know what? Think about that.
0: Next season, it's on.
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5: 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Either direction of 169 through Owosso is rolling slow. With traffic, I'm Randy Fuller.
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0: sweet, sweet summertime. What? And I know, even if it may not feel like it right now, we're here. It's here. It is upon us. I already smelled my neighbor. Just the smell of charcoal, to me,
1: that is summertime.
0: That's how I go. There it is. That sweet, sweet summertime. It's like Sandlot was one of my favorite movies growing up. And there's just something about that 4th of July scene where they, after he hits that home run and then it goes into the fireworks and then they're playing baseball in the back and fireworks and then they run through and they all get hot dogs. And when I see that, I go, man, I don't know about you. That screams summer. Love to hear from you, though. 442-1069. And the other day, it was sad because Oreo said the exact same thing that I tried to do. When I asked Oreo, I said, Oreo, what food screams out to you at summer? What did you say?
2: Hot chocolate.
0: Yeah.
1: Okay, you're weird.
0: Well, you know what's weird is I tried to do the hot chocolate the other day, and my wife literally laughed at me and goes, what? No, you can't.
2: Oh, no, you really tried to roll
0: 100%,
2: with it?
0: 100%, not even joking. She goes, you can't have hot chocolate in the summertime. I go, literally, I got it right here. There's no way it expires.
1: Like, I need is milk. I mean, you can do whatever you want, but it's hot. Like, why are you drinking hot beverages in the heat?
0: Well, I'm not outside in the heat. It was just, I don't know, I thought I'd want it. I thought it'd be nice.
1: Okay, so you went with Oreo.
2: I was joking.
0: It was sad. Oh,
2: he
0: was joking.
2: Was serious.
0: I was serious. I seriously tried to do it, and then I just got banned at my house from doing it. My wife was like, no, if you try it, I'll cut them all open. And I was like, wow. I was like, you know what? I don't even want it now. Do we have milk? And I'm like, we don't even probably have milk. And do we have mini marshmallows and big marshmallows? Because you got to do a combo of the two.
1: You have to. You can't have hot chocolate without marshmallows.
0: But I go, you know what? Speaking of marshmallows, while we have marshmallows, if we're talking about summertime, we got some s'mores and some crackers and maybe some chocolate.
1: Oh, Megan's office.
0: You know, I'm like, I don't know about you. S'mores is the number two backup to hot chocolate.
1: Well, mine's gelato.
0: First
1: gelato.
0: Off, if we can't even.
1: I know how to buy it and eat it.
0: A what? What
1: gelato.
0: Is it? Oh, ice cream?
1: Yes, gelato. It's like
0: Why
1: Italian
0: can't you just
1: ice
0: say
1: cream.
0: Ice cream? Why do you have to be so fancy?
1: I don't like ice cream.
3: Ice cream upsets my belly.
1: I like
3: frozen
1: gelato.
3: Yogurt, on the other hand, makes me feel good.
1: There you go. Or like watermelon. Mm. I'm just saying, gelato is so good. It's like Italian ice
0: cream. Hit us up on our Facebook, too, at KidStolza. And you can always call in 442-1069. Or I was looking on some of these comments that people wrote us. And I got to say, people get summertime.
2: Yeah, like Cody wants some s'mores and popsicles while sitting on the back porch. That's a good time. Shout out Rebecca.
0: You got to be careful, though.
2: They can drip.
0: They drip quick.
2: Yeah.
1: Well, don't
2: eat
1: them outside. Eat
2: and
1: them indoors.
2: Get sticky.
0: Yeah. Well, you have to almost eat
1: you
0: them out.
1: You guys are like toddlers. What do you mean sticky and dripping?
0: Well, guess what?
2: I mean, you're outside. Like,
0: and one of us in the room has a toddler, guys. So we are forced to eat them outside because Mr. I want to now put it down on the ground because I've squirreled out and I want to grab my Spider-Man
1: and
0: toy
1: now you
0: that
1: got
0: I
1: ants.
0: Saw.
1: Oh.
0: Okay. Or he'll just put it on like the couch or put it on like the dog's food. And I'm like, do you not realize now that that's a dog food popsicle?
2: That's
0: and
2: the
0: dog's.
2: And
0: he's like, oh, here, and he's like trying to give it to. I'm like, no, we can't. We're not giving
1: don't
0: it
1: give
0: to
1: it
0: the
1: to
0: dogs.
1: The dog. Well,
0: all right, my bad.
1: Sharing is caring.
0: Yeah, sharing is caring.
2: Man, I want to party with Ronald for the summertime.
0: What does he
2: Man,
0: want?
2: Ronald got barbecue, potato salad, barbecue baked beans with bacon.
0: Okay,
2: and lemonade.
1: Invite us to the cookout.
2: Yo, Ronald, what's up?
0: He's like, lemonade with bacon.
2: Yeah,
1: okay.
0: We got water. We got bacon water too. I think he put bacon literally on everything right there.
2: Man, watermelon seems to be pretty popular in the thread, too.
0: Yeah,
1: watermelon
2: and hot dogs.
1: It's that season,
0: or
1: though.
0: Or Cheryl, she said cucumbers with lime juice and tahine.
1: See, that's fancy right there.
0: That's fancy.
2: Yeah, Katie left a bunch of emojis. Yeah. Are those edible?
0: No, she's just happy.
1: I don't think we can eat those.
0: Well, what are the emojis?
2: It was looks like a hot dog, watermelon, and a snow cone.
1: We can't eat those, but can you invite us?
0: Oreo is like you are. I love that you just read secret code.
1: Didn't want to share it first.
0: Well, he at first acted like he didn't know the Morse code that he received on the message. He's like, hold on, this is some kind of cryptic message. It says hot dog pitcher.
1: What's her
0: watermelon
1: name?
0: Watermelon pitcher. Katie. Yeah.
1: Katie?
0: Yeah.
1: Shout out Katie.
0: Yeah, thank you, Katie. Miss Katie Duvall. Yeah. Homemade ice cream. What's up, Candy? Yeah. You ain't talking about dropping that off.
1: Homemade ice cream.
0: Or what's up, Virginia? Ribs on the grill or smoker?
1: Yes, please.
0: That's what I'm talking.
1: Woo! They're speaking my love language.
0: I love that I'm literally getting so excited over here. I literally just did like a fist bump to the screen. And I want to say Miss Marissa Duran Ray has one of my favorite answers. Did you see what it said?
2: Yeah, I'm looking at it right now.
0: What's she write?
2: Sandwiches.
1: Sandwiches.
2: Popsicles and watermelon. But first, sandwiches.
1: Sandwiches.
0: Nothing says summertime like my mom saying, here are your afternoon sandwiches for the day. I will see you when the sun goes down. The door will be locked because you like to go in and out. So grab your two items. Here are your sandwiches. And I'm going to see you at dusk. And I went
1: sandwiches.
0: Out and I had a life. You know, I mean,
2: there was a whole world out
0: 100%.
2: There.
0: 100%. Yeah, that's how I found out about everything. So
2: I feel like we made 48 new friends.
1: I feel like we did.
0: All I know is I'm excited for summertime.
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0: 106.9 K-Hits. All right, we are about to play another Harry Styles song, As It Was. So that gives you another chance to go over to khits.com. You got to enter it in right now. Enter the time. 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
0: Now, Brooke, you're the only one in the room who's been to Fancy NYC, right?
2: Absolutely.
0: Did you see any big of those big rats?
2: No, I didn't see any big rats, but I saw tall buildings.
0: Oh, that's beautiful.
2: Yeah.
0: Okay, good.
2: But khits.com.
0: Okay.
2: Go check us out.
0: No, I was just going to say good, because we're not responding. Don't go messing around with the rats.
1: Don't go looking for the Ninja Turtles in the sewer.
0: Okay? Go to the show, Harry.

0: 106.9 K Hits. All right, we got another blown off coming up, guys, today. I'm not going to say anything about it. We're just going to go out there. We're going to give it 110%.
1: We're doing now?
0: Yep. You went out on a date and you haven't heard back and something may have gone wrong.
1: No, we're here to help.
0: We are going to...

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1: Just like a pregame speech or something?
0: Yeah, I realize I'm trying to hype ourselves up. And
2: we're going to do this, guys. We got this.
0: Really, it's all dependent upon how you really messed it up, but we'll find out next.
3: 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It's summertime. 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
2: Westbound BA looking good from Elm in Broken Arrow to I-44. It's an extra 10 minutes on top of that into the IDL downtown. Traffic is slowly trickling through one lane at the roadwork at 96 northbound on 75. With traffic, I'm Randy.
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0: 106.9 K-Hits. Oreo, don't be mad at me, but I'm going to say this is yours. Man, you left your Cosmo in here, bro. And this Cosmopolitan is a. I kind of got caught up and I fell into this one article over here.
1: It happens.
0: Bro, tell me this isn't insane. Okay. This says here, you ready for this? The average wedding cost how much money nowadays? How many dollar bucks do you think the average wedding now costs? And this isn't even the most expensive. Here, I'll tell you the top three most expensive places that you can have your wedding. New York is $99,000 average. San Francisco, $85,000 average. $82,000 in San Jose, California. Even in Chicago, $81,000 average for a wedding. All right, my bad. What do you think across the United States? Average cost of a wedding.
1: $50K.
0: Oreo, that even wedding is going to be fancy. $36,000 for the average price of a wedding? I know why everyone's blowing everyone off. Maybe this makes a whole lot more sense why no one is getting back to anyone. The average guest, 150 guests at a wedding. What? That's insane.
1: Got to take out a loan.
0: Oh my, can we not just go, hey, let's just say like, let's just do a Facebook Live. Like, are you kidding me? We don't have to do all this. Let's just go to the courthouse. All right, I understand, but we'll have a new blown off next. I kind of do.

0: thought the date went great? They did not. 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
1: Yo, what's up, Trey? How are you?
2: Hey, buddy.
3: Hey, thanks for helping me out today. I appreciate it.
4: This is what we do.
1: Absolutely. Well, tell us a little bit about Adrian. How'd you guys meet? You went on a date. Give us all the scoop.
3: She's a great person. We met the normal way through dating apps, and she's a complete snack.
2: Ooh, I like the lingo
4: said,
2: here.
4: I found my Reese's Pieces.
2: Hey.
1: Did you, at any point on the
2: my
1: date,
2: my little Butterfinger, ooh,
1: fake, pretend to eat her up, like, nom, nom, nom, nom, nom, I'm going to get you yourself, like, snacky.
2: I don't think he did that, you know.
4: I sound like the Cookie Monster.
1: Okay, these are, I don't know, did you?
3: No. It was a perfectly normal date.
1: It was like, no, I'm a normal human. Nah, man, I did normal human things to her. Like, say
2: okay,
1: hi.
2: How did the date end?
3: I would have liked for the date to have ended with a kiss, but it ended with an extremely friendly hug.
1: Extremely friendly hug, as in one shoulder away, a hug, like a pat on the back hug, too.
2: Like, all right, bestie, bye.
1: Full embrace, 20-second hug.
3: There was chest-to-chest contact.
1: Head over shoulders?
3: Briefly. Very briefly.
2: I'm just saying, that sounds like a hug.
4: Chance is like the hug connoisseur.
1: First off, if you... Yeah.
2: I know, right? Like, how do you know?
1: Because I went to hug school. Because,
2: okay.
1: Yes, I know what's up.
2: Okay.
1: head over the shoulder. Sorry, you guys got me distracted. Man, that says a lot. And you have no idea why you haven't heard back.
3: No. Again, it went really, really well.
2: How long has it been?
3: Yeah, over a week. A little over a week.
1: Oh, a week?
2: Yeah. No, we got this.
4: She might still be thinking about that hug.
2: I know. She doesn't
4: know yet.
1: You gave her too much. Yeah. Sometimes you got to only give a little bit.
2: You got to let it settle.
4: Yeah, lay off the sauce.
1: Wanting more, yeah.
2: Lay off the sauce.
1: I don't know what's happening. We'll call Adrian, see if we can get you another date or at least an answer.
3: That would be awesome. That would be so awesome.
1: Yeah. All right, fingers crossed. Hold on a minute.
5: Hello.
1: Oh, hi, good morning, Adrian.
5: Hey.
1: Hey.
5: Who's this?
1: My name is Chubbs.
2: I'm Brooke.
4: This is Oreo. You having a good morning so far?
5: So far, so good.
1: Say hi to all of our friends who are listening to you on 106.9K and say hey.
5: Hi.
1: Hey. We're all so happy to hear from you.
4: Yeah, we're calling to talk to you about Trey.
5: I mean, he made quite an impression.
4: Okay.
5: Oh. I didn't say it was a good one.
2: Can you tell us a little bit about your experience?
1: You guys just had to jump onto it and be like, that was great news. So bad impression, huh?
5: Well, I mean, I'm a kind of glass half full kind of girl. So, you know, hanging out with him was very depressing.
1: He's a negative Nancy a little bit?
5: Oh, my goodness. He is planning for the end of civilization as we know it. So, yeah.
4: I mean, does he have a bunker?
2: Maybe he was having a bad day.
1: It's not bad to have a bunker friend.
5: He's learning to live off the land, so he'll be okay when society finally collapses.
1: Okay.
6: It's called basic survival skills, and everyone should have them.
1: He's right. I've seen Naked and Afraid, and I always go, man, I don't have any of these skills to protect me or my family.
4: Yeah, I'm going to stay clothed and content.
2: I'm going to go to my neighbor's house.
1: I'm headed to Walmart. And, I'm with you, but... Trey, you're not all the way into it, right? He was just, I think Adrian was a little intimidated.
6: I'm not obsessed, but it's important to know how to build a shelter and hunt for food. It's like changing a tire or paying your taxes.
2: I can't do any of those things.
4: So you're just saying this is a skill that you think, you know, you should have just in case.
1: He doesn't have like a go bag always in the car or in the house.
2: I have a go bag. I mean, kind of.
1: So, Adrian, that'd be kind of nice. What if you guys went out on another date and...
2: We talk about other things.
4: Yeah. Just know if something happened, he'd be ready and prepared.
2: He'd be right there and ready, girl.
1: See, I'd be crying, holding you. I'd be like, hold me, Adrian, please.
5: I mean, it's one thing if he, you know, you're really into hardcore camping, but if you're learning those skills because you think that's what your life is going to become, I got to opt out.
2: Okay, well, that's not what he's thinking, though. No?
1: And that's just a backup plan, right, Trey? That's worst case scenario. That's not... Best case scenario is going on another date with you. Ain't that right, Trey? Ooh.
2: See, go Chubbs.
6: Yeah.
3: I'm only learning how to survive in the wild because I enjoy it, you know, and it could be useful.
1: And to protect, and if I ever needed it, for, you know, to protect you,
2: Hey. Shout out, my man knows how to protect me.
4: I got you,
2: bae.
1: I got you, bae. Hey. Trey got you, bae. Hey.
2: I like it.
5: Yeah.
1: Adrian, what do you say?
5: It's too intense for me.
4: She's not.
5: It's
4: too much.
5: You know. Mm. It's too much. Thanks for the call, though.
1: Oh, man.
4: Hey, Trey, okay. Do you believe in Bigfoot?
2: Oh.
3: I mean, there are different things.
2: Okay.
3: Yeah,
2: he told you everything you need to know.
1: All right. Well.
2: All right, well, Trey. Adrian.
1: It looks like.
2: Good luck. Okay.
1: Trey, you there?
3: I am.
1: Adrian. No.
2: Oh.
1: All right, man. I'm sorry. Thanks for coming on with us. The Bigfoot talk is what did it, Oreo. That sealed our deal.
0: He's blown off with the Chubb Show on 106.9 KS.

0: 106.9 K-Hits. Good morning and happy Tuesday, Oreo.
1: That's your favorite, huh?
0: Yeah, Katy Perry's just like, ugh. I'm not going to keep... Yeah,
2: that
0: I'm
2: doesn't like, sound like favorite to me.
0: That's why I said, ugh. And I, you know, I just... I wanted to move on, but Oreo, he...
1: I didn't want to.
0: He dangled it in front of me, and I'll bite that Katy Perry fruit.
1: You fall in every time.
0: I don't... I can't help it.
2: Swim.
0: Team Taylor Swift.
2: Swim.
0: Yeah, you must have heard me over here getting ready for my new song as... I'm not going to lie. The other day, I was with my son, Dallas. We were at Goldfish Swim School for his swim class. While we were in there, you know, it's really cool. While your kid is swimming, you can wait inside the viewing gallery. And inside, you know, it's like 91 degrees. It's, you know, the water's heated for them. So they love it. Inside, it's AC. I got Wi-Fi. That's what other parents are doing. You know what I did? I grabbed this book that they have available because I realized that it's a Goldfish Swim School book and it rhymes. So I was over there making songs to myself.
2: Did you steal the book?
0: No,
2: or did
0: I bought
2: you...
0: this book.
2: Oh,
0: I,
2: you bought it.
0: Yeah,
2: okay.
0: This here is... I stole this book and please thank you for telling them, Goldfish Swim School, please do not charge my account.
2: This, I was just wondering.
0: Thank you, Brooke. What a friend. Don't miss Beat Time Stories. It's all next.
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0: Coincidence?
2: Or not.
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1: Coincidence?
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2: Shower and storm chances rolling through Green Country this morning. Some could be heavy or strong, gradually winding down by the afternoon. Highs today will be in the low to mid 80s. Heat indices still creeping up into the low 90s for some spots. Drier air tomorrow. Highs will be in the mid 80s, not as humid. Rain and storm chances will increase by the weekend. From the Bob Mills Weather Center, I'm News on 6 meteorologist Station 8.

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2: Thank you.
1: That's
2: shout
1: right.
2: Out.
1: Big thank you. We take a classic kids book and we read it to a hip-hop beat. And I was just telling everyone earlier that I was at Goldfish Swim School, where my son goes to swim class. And while he's inside swimming in their beautiful 90-degree pools, Dad's outside in the AC viewing gallery. As everyone else is on Wi-Fi. Most people are on their phones or watching their kids.
2: Yeah.
1: I also was watching my son. Please don't make it seem like I was a bad dad. But I found these books that they have over there to the side. And Brooke goes, "Why, did you steal them?" "No, I didn't. I bought them." And I saw they rhyme. So I was over there to myself. And my wife, Angie, looked over at me and goes, "He gets 30 minutes to himself right now. And he's over there rapping a kid's book to himself." So
2: there are no days off here.
1: No days off. That's what we do. You're right. Even on Sunday, we're ready for it. That's what I was going to do. Oreo, you have a story as well.
3: I do. The summer rollout.
1: Oreo, would you like to go first or would you like to go second?
3: I heard you warm up, so I'm going to go first.
1: Okay. All right. That means mine's real bad. Oreo's going to do a great job.
3: No.
1: Oreo, are you ready for me to hit that beat?
3: I'm ready for you to drop it.
1: Oh, that's what they say. Drop that beat.
2: Drop that beat.
1: Now it's been.

0: summer is here. Woo! Let's go. The sun is up and what? We're ready to roll.
1: Yeah.
2: Hey.
0: Backpack packed and shoes tied. Adventures start this morning.

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0: favorite town. 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But memories stay
1: what?
0: With me and you.
2: Woo!
0: When school comes back, we'll probably say we roll through summer what?
1: Fast.
0: Every single day.
1: Oh.
2: Let's
1: really?
2: Go. Hey, hey.
1: Ooh.
2: Look at those dance moves.
1: That right there.
0: And
1: Oreo.
0: It's summertime.
1: Wow.
2: Let's have fun. Woo.
1: Wow. I don't know about you. Marvelous, marvelous job.
0: Look at this. It's all up to you, Chubbs.
2: Okay, here we go.
1: Oh, no.
2: Here we go.
1: There's a good chance I could mess this up, but there's a good chance that this could go absolutely right. So let me tell you.
2: Let's do it.
1: Again, this is what I got from, this is the book, and it's all about bubbles. So he's a fish who wouldn't swim, and we don't judge him, and we don't make fun of him, okay, guys?
2: No, we don't. We do not.
1: Because he just doesn't know how yet, okay?
2: He's going to learn. He's going to learn.
1: We're going to find out about that. So I apologize. You'll never hear the song the same again. A fish who wouldn't swim. I feel so bad for him. Swim. He just wouldn't swim. I feel so bad for him. The fish wouldn't swim.
2: Swim.

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0: Jump, jump, jump, and a splish, splash, splish. Even a puddle can frighten this fish. Piddle, paddle, when you gotta glide, come jump right in. But not for him, nope. Oh. 'Cause you know why? This fish doesn't swim. Aw, I feel bad for him.
1: Swim.
0: Bubbles won't move. He's safe on the shore. Come learn with us, 'cause what are friends for? Reach, pull, kick, stroke, breathe, turn.
1: Swim.
0: Taking swim lessons, everyone knows, will help you learn.
1: Just
0: you can
1: swim.
0: Splatter, kick, swoosh. Are you ready? One and two. 'Cause swimming is safe when you gotta know just

0: on, cause there's nothing to fear. Now he can swim. Now I feel good for him. Swim. Gotta thank Goldfish Subscribe for this. I tried. You know what? We'll work on the ending.
1: Right.
0: But now he can swim. Yeah. We gotta thank Goldfish Swim School for it. Yeah. I'm gonna work on the ending of it all.
1: Yeah. That's. But we wanna polish that up.
0: It's okay. Yeah. It goes to show you. Even Bubbles, we can all swim. DJ Oreo.
1: Hey, you killed it.
0: You did too.
1: You did a good job.
0: Shout out, Reese Smart. Let's go.
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0: song. That's Noah Kahan on 106.9 K-Hits. Happy Tuesday. Match one's coming up. DJ Oreo, what do we have today that you can win?
1: That's right. The Tulsa Drillers take on Wichita next Friday night. 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
4: Northbound 75 after your crossover 121st, it's gridlock into the ongoing roadwork at 96th and Jakes. Westbound Creek Turnpike and Broken Arrow, one lane is available after 129th, but that opens up pretty quick. With traffic, I'm Randy.
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0: morning. It is officially time for us to play Match 1, which means we're now looking for caller number.
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0: There we go. Caller 13. All right, Oreo, what do we have today?
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0: There we go. All you got to do is match 1 with our stranger on the street just after Pink Pony Club. 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
3: Okay. Oh. It's the greatest.
5: Oh my goodness.
7: Was it?
8: Known as a classic setup. If you've ever wondered if you can make something sound bad by adding in your voice in another way, you can. And Oreo, good job at that, bro. You killed that.
9: Yeah, I tried something a little different.
5: The smile on his face, though, he's proud.
8: I don't think he heard me. You literally killed it. Like, you literally, I almost killed the whole song. Like, I almost killed your microphone, too.
6: Match one time.
5: Just stop.
8: There's that voice
5: just
8: again.
5: Stop. That's just stop.
8: Let's find out who we're playing match
9: I mean,
8: one.
9: Come on, y'all. Wait, that's Grammy.
8: Burp one. Watch this beat. I'm not even getting into it. Who do we have on the phone today, Brooke?
5: We have the lovely Alex.
8: Hey, what's up, Alex? How are you?
10: Hey, I'm good. How are you?
8: Oh, I'm doing extravagant over here, just working out. Can you believe it?
10: Yeah.
8: 2 hours of cardio I've already done for the day.
9: It sounded like she really believed you.
8: I heard her.
10: Getting after it.
8: Thank you. Stop, Alex. You're impressed, huh? You know, I know you're like, you're at work, too. Like, how are you doing both? Well, it's not easy, but, I do what I can. And I'd love to give you tickets to go check out the Tulsa Drillers. Have you been out to a game this year?
10: I have not this year.
8: It is spectacular. I mean, it's always beautiful. It's always so much fun.
5: And the fireworks. Oh,
8: absolutely. The Friday night fireworks. That's the best time. So we would love to send you. And all you got to do is match one. You know how that works, right?
10: Yeah.
8: Beautiful. Let's just go ahead and find out who it is today. You got to match one with in order to win.
5: Hey, this is Brooke with 106.9K Hits. And I'm here with my stranger on the street. Tell me your name.
11: Tyler.
5: Hi, Tyler. Tell me something cool about you.
11: I play a lot of video games.
5: Okay, what's your favorite?
11: It's called Rocket League.
5: Okay, nice. My son plays that. Okay, I'm here for it.
11: Yeah.
5: You want to play match one with me?
11: Sure.
8: He's like, another game? Let's do it. Absolutely.
5: Now we're going to...

0: Do you believe in Bigfoot?
1: No.
2: Every line's lit up now. Thanks. Immediately, within one second, you have 200 people on the phone ready to argue you.
0: What sound does Bigfoot make?
2: Everyone is hung up. Now they're satisfied that you do know Bigfoot exists. Okay, perfect.
1: Yes.
0: Are Skittles...
1: Gotta keep his identity secret.
2: Yeah, I
0: get it. You have to. You can't tell on him. You can't.
2: Wink, wink.
0: Are Skittles a part of the rainbow?
1: Yes.
2: Boom. Works for me. Boom. Now all we got to do is just find out if Tyler's going to be saying any of your answers. All we need is just one of them. Fingers crossed.
0: What would be the worst food to rain from the sky?
3: Probably anything with cheese. I don't really like cheese.
0: Okay.
2: That's cheese. That's chili.
0: How many stairs can you take in 20 seconds?
3: Probably 20. Probably one per second.
0: Okay. Do you believe in Bigfoot?
3: Sure.
0: What sound does Bigfoot make?
3: It'd probably be a loud grunt.
2: A lot of
0: Can
2: chips.
0: I hear that grunt? I love it. Are Skittles a part of the rainbow?
3: Of course.
0: There you go. See? Thank you so much for playing Match Fun with me.
2: Are you, were you at the grocery store?
0: I was at the Dollar General.
2: I knew it. Alex, congratulations. We don't have anything from the Dollar General that you've won, but we do have.
4: 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We do have tickets to see the Tulsa Drillers take on Wichita next Friday night.
0: You go, girl.
2: Enjoy it. 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Or just enjoy the game. That's all.
0: Yeah. That's all. And the fireworks.
2: And the fireworks.
4: Yeah.
2: You know what to do. Have fun. 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

0: 106.9 K Hits. It's so funny. Like, you should be proud of yourself, like, for anything that you've done, especially if you've, you know, even if you've learned from it, I think you should be proud of it if it didn't work out.
1: Like what? Like, well, fixing a car or fixing a roller coaster? Like, what are we doing?
0: If you did all those things, that's impressive to me.
1: Okay, well.
0: Well, we got to
2: talk about range.
0: We got a message. And Brooke, I'm sorry, it's not as cool as a roller coaster or what was the other thing you said?
1: Fixing a car.
0: A car. Yeah, not as cool as that either. It's a mini fridge, but... You know what? Well. Her dad came to visit her and apparently very proud. We got to talk. We'll have her on the phone next.

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1: Now, 106.9 KHITS traffic from the Mullen Plumbing Traffic Center.
3: Northbound on 75 just past 121st. Heavy delays into the road work at 96th and Jinx will set you back about 15 minutes. Be on the lookout for some crowding in the exit lane. Westbound BA leading right up to I-44. With traffic, I'm Randy.
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5: 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Samesies. So turn

0: thanks for coming on with us. And you can always reach out to us, email us at khits.com or just on Facebook at KHITS Tulsa. But you said, I saw in your message that your dad recently came to town. So tell us what's going on.
1: Yeah. My dad, I love my dad. He gave me the gift of just being able to fix anything that I need to fix. You know, I use my brain, we figure it out. Growing up, like, he fixed everything himself. So I've been having this issue with my mini fridge at work. Man.
0: Sorry, I was going to say, does your dad, I guarantee your dad is the guy who makes fun of me in the parking lot for being on YouTube when I'm trying to unplug my battery so I could swap it at my car. This guy came up to me and literally goes, bro, are you on YouTube? And I was like, yes, sir. I'm scared to electrocute myself. This seems like a pretty good thing to do. Check and make sure.
2: That could still happen while you're waiting for the video to load.
0: Listen, I know. I didn't
1: yet. But listen, you're trying. That's
0: Thank
1: the point.
0: You.
1: You're still trying.
0: Yes.
1: You know?
0: Yeah, but what's up with your mini fridge?
1: So, you know, the magnetic seal, it's like been acting goofy. It won't stick. So
3: your fridge doesn't close?
1: Kind of like, yeah, it won't close.
0: Acting goofy. Okay.
1: So, so I redneck engineered it. Like, I grabbed a bungee cord and I wrapped it around the fridge to keep it shut.
0: Okay, I like that. You redneck engineered it. So hold on,
3: that she named it.
0: You got two bungee cords that are completely wrapped around it. So in order to get it off, you have to unclip your bungee cord. Man, has it ever snapped you and hit you?
1: I haven't. It hasn't. I'm very careful. Okay. I know what I'm doing.
3: That's
2: is this a long-term fix?
1: It's going to have to be. I mean, it's working. If it's not broke, well, I mean, it did break, so I fixed
0: it. How long ago did it break?
1: Again, like a month or two ago. So
0: a month or two.
2: Oh, you still got time.
3: So we need a new fridge is what we're saying.
0: No, we don't. Well, oh, go ahead.
1: It's working.
0: Your dad, he fixed it?
1: Yeah. No. Oh. He came to my office. You know, he's in town. So he's just like, I want to see where you work. So he comes to the office and he sees my fridge and he's like, oh, my gosh, I'm so proud of
0: atta
1: you.
0: Girl.
1: Like, good job. You're using your brain. Atta girl.
0: So atta girl.
3: See, that's that dad love.
1: Carried on with me.
0: My baby. My baby picked up some redneck engineering on her own.
3: Yeah, you go, girl.
0: You're like me. You always got zip ties and duct tape on standby ready to go and save anything.
2: You just keep that in your pocket?
0: Not in my pocket, in my bag, though.
2: Oh, okay. I was like,
0: that does sound kind of like that sounds suspect right now. I hear that out loud.
3: You guys could be besties.
2: Get you a tool belt for your birthday.
0: Yeah, let's add some. I got some tools in there too. I should have added that part. So I wouldn't worry about it too much here. It looks like other people are, you know what, my uncle. Here, call in 918-442-1069. We're going to steal your bit. Sorry, you're redneck engineering. I'm embarrassed to say that one
2: We're
0: going to
2: take that and her fridge is still broke.
0: I mean, what do you want?
3: You have duct tape, dude.
0: What do you think, we're going to give her a fridge? Like, we don't got a fridge on standby, guys.
3: I mean, the boss does.
0: We're not going to give the boss.
1: I'm taking a bungee cord.
0: Yeah, we got bungee cords. I can get one of those out of the back for you.
3: There you go.
0: But I was going to say, whenever my mom's car, I remember when I was a kid, the defroster broke. Instead of just cracking the window, my mom would bring tea light candles. And we would have to hold the tea light candles close to the window so that way it would start to defrost the windows.
3: Oh,
0: and you
3: got
0: to just make sure they don't slide so that way, you know, you don't catch your car on fire.
3: Or burn yourself.
0: Yeah, burn yourself. Oh, you're getting first off, you're getting wax on you, guaranteed.
3: All right, I was about to say,
2: is that method on YouTube?
0: No, but you know what was nice, though? The wax buildup kind of kept it so you could keep your little candle right there and it wouldn't slide off as much. So
3: did you play with the wax? You know, like when
0: I'm going to school, dude.
3: Like,
0: I'm in kindergarten.
3: Well, it peels off.
0: No, okay. But hey, thank you for the call. I love that your bungee cord methods worked and you made your dad proud. So that's all that really matters.
1: Yeah, thank you. I mean, I do have to unwrap it every time I need a drink.
0: It's okay.
1: It's cold. It's a cold drink.
0: I was just about to say, I bet it's colder than it was before you even added those bungee cords.
1: Exactly. I might have invented my own lane, actually.
0: You just got to watch the one little power button on the back. But hey, thank you for the call. We appreciate it.
1: Thanks. Bye.
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0: That's Harry Styles, 106.9 K-Hits, American Girls. And I got to say, what is going on in the world today? Don't worry. I know one thing. It is rainy outside.
1: Yeah. It's
0: kind of gross.
1: It was hot yesterday. Now it's raining.
0: You know what? It is what it is.
1: Oklahoma.
0: It is Oklahoma. But what's going on? What else is going on in the world? Don't worry. We got three things that you really need to know.
1: And I got one thing you really don't.
0: It's just after these words. Don't go anywhere.
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6: Shower and storm chances rolling through Green Country this morning. Some could be heavy or strong, gradually winding down by the afternoon. Highs today will be in the low to mid 80s. Heat indices still creeping up into the low 90s for some spots. Drier air tomorrow. Highs will be in the mid 80s, not as humid. Rain and storm chances will increase by the weekend. From the Bob Mills Weather Center, I'm News on 6 meteorologist Station 9.

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2: Good morning and happy Tuesday. It is, what, June 3rd? June 2nd. There we go.
3: June 2nd. We're already in June.
2: Let me not go too fast. You ready to dive into the three things that you need to know on this pretty gross day? I'm not going to lie. Rainy out.
3: Let's dive in.
2: But it's okay.

0: We're going to make it a whole lot better. You're right. Let's do it.
1: Number three.
0: All right. You heard it here first, and I can confirm it. Yesterday, I think I was maybe the second person in the entire world to hear it. And when I heard it, I go, I knew it.
2: What is it?
0: I knew it. I knew it. I knew it. Taylor Swift, new song coming out for Toy Story 5. It's called I Knew It, I Knew You. And no, I knew it. Ha ha! I've been onto it, and so is the Taylor Swift universe all over it. It's coming out this Friday.
2: You are 100% a Swiftie.
0: Yeah, I'm about that life. I love Taylor Swift. Ahead of the movie's coming out June 19th. I've already been talking about how sad just the Toy Story franchise has already made me now that, you know, I'm a dad. I look at it in a completely different new way.
2: You cry.
0: 100% cried. Okay. 100%. I cried so quick.
2: I know he cries.
0: Yeah, I couldn't believe how selfish Andy was getting rid of all the toys. Just throwing them all.
2: How's that selfish? He was helping another kid.
0: Yeah, but you can't at least keep the main crew. Like, I get, you know, helping
2: Give
0: out.
2: Give them the same joy that you had.
0: Okay, but that slinky dog can go. That slinky, you know.
2: The slinky dog can go.
0: The T-Rex can go, but you're going to get rid of the main crew? You're going to get, like, you can't do that. Woody and Buzz.
2: He's trying to brighten someone else's life.
0: It was sweet because now it's led us to another Toy Story. So Toy Story 5 will be coming out.
2: Maybe they'll run back home.
0: And who knows how much Taylor's going to have involved. If she's got a character in this, how cool is that, huh?
2: I would tell. I'm watching it.
0: There ain't no chance she doesn't. I imagine anyone who, any opportunity to work with Taylor Swift, you got to go, will this work for my franchise and will this be good for the movie?
2: Yep, it's Taylor.
0: The answer is
2: absolutely.
0: Duh. Yeah, number two. This is pretty awesome. At the age of 44, hats off to Serena Williams making a comeback to professional tennis.
2: Okay.
0: Unbelievable. She's officially coming out of retirement at 44 saying, you know what? I'm ready to make my return playing doubles at the Queen's Club Championship in London. Do you guys watch tennis?
2: I have watched some, and one of my kids, they play.
0: They play tennis? Okay.
3: Yeah. Nope.
0: You don't watch it? Mm-mm. It scares me, the noises they make when they're just out there just... And it's so mean the whole time. Yeah.
2: You got to put a lot into that.
0: Trust me, I get it. I go, you know what? I understand how it goes. It's crazy how much heat that she's been catching now since she's on that GLP-1. So she's lost a lot of weight.
2: And when was she ever big? Wait.
0: Well, I saw she's been bigger, and I she said it before that she struggled with losing weight.
2: Okay.
0: And I know
2: after like having kids and stuff, or
0: yeah, maybe.
2: Okay.
0: I'm not the biggest, you know, Serena Williams fan. I'm not going to try to quote her, but I do know she's mentioned it in the past.
2: Okay.
0: And she was saying in interviews that she only wishes that this medicine with GLP-1 would have been around whenever she was competing in her prime, because it would have made her been able to compete more at a higher level. And I'm like, coming from the person who, like, hearing her numbers of how many, she's a 23-time Grand Slam singles champion. I don't know what that means a lot, but that's all. It means you won 23 times at least. That's
2: pretty
0: good.
2: That sounds like, girl, you are in.
3: You said Grand Slam?
0: Grand Slam.
3: Yeah, that's
2: basketball?
3: Pretty, no, we're talking about tennis.
2: Oh.
3: Yeah.
0: You think she's a basketball player?
2: Grand Slam.
0: No, Serena Williams.
2: You
0: no.
2: said grand. Okay, whatever.
0: Are you that would also be baseball.
2: Oh. Well, you put baseball into tennis, and now we're talking about basketball. Serena, you go, girl.
0: Sports and stuff.
3: So basically, there's four big tournaments in tennis. The Australian Open, the French Open, and Wimbledon and the U.S. Open. So okay. If you're Grand Slam champion, you won all of the, yeah.
2: Oh. Okay, so we're all wrong.
0: So no one's beaten her for a really long time, so she's back to beat everyone again.
2: There you go. You go, girl.
0: All right, well, welcome back to dominating. That's cool, man. Number one story. I'm going to be selfish on this one. Sorry. Come out and join me today. Very excited for this. Summertime story. It's summer story time. Oreo, don't be mad. You can come over to the play area or be on the lower level near Dillard's. Looking forward to this. I'm going to be reading Perla the Mighty Dog, and then we're going to do an activity. We have giveaways that we're doing all at the Woodland Hills Mall. Thank you again for having me out. Looking forward to this. It's going to be a whole lot of fun. It's a gross day out. Parents right now, if you're in the car going, man, what am I going to do today? 11 to noon. You're going to be wanting to join me. We're not going to be reading Perla the Mighty Dog. Don't try to pre-read it. And I'm going to take care of all that whenever we're there, okay?
2: So okay, come so over, join us. You'll be out there 11 to 1.
0: Near Dillard's.
2: At Woodland Hills Mall.
0: With me. You okay. Got it.
2: Boom. And activities? That's

0: Sounds like fun.
1: Yep. And I'm pretty sure that's near the Great American Cookie Stand. So that means as soon as I'm done doing story time, you'll see Chubbs doing cookie time.
2: Did you have any say in that planning of where to be at?
1: Nah, because
2: it sounds like...
1: Nah, you know...
0: Because he wanted to be near the American... Yeah. You know he loves the American cookies.
1: I do. I love them. Yeah, because I'm an American and I love cookies.
2: I don't think he cares where the cookies come from. He just wants cookies.
0: All right.
1: So, again, you'll see me out there today. Yeah. Looking forward to it. Please don't judge me when you see cookie face. But that's why I wait to eat the cookie until I'm done. But, again...
2: He said, don't judge me if I got a Kool-Aid stain.
1: Looking forward to it. These will be cookie
0: chocolate
1: stains.
0: Chocolate chips all on his beard.
2: I'm going to bring you some napkins.
1: Guys, I will wait. I've learned my lesson. I wait till after story time.
0: Okay.
1: So, yeah. Because
0: the kids will laugh at you.
1: I know that. I was just going to say, they have no problem going, what's up with all these chocolate stains on your face? Can we get some? I'm like, I ate it all, so no, you can't.
2: You know, I always say these experiences have had to have happened before.
1: They have, which is how I've learned from them. So, again, story time with me today, 11 to noon. Looking forward to it. Come stop by and say hi. Those are the three things that you need to know. Brooke, you got one thing we really don't need to know?
0: Yes, I do.
1: What do you got?
0: Okay, so technically, we're all made of stardust. So, we're all stars.
1: We're all made of stardust?
0: Yeah.
1: Is that a real thing?
0: That's a real thing.
1: So, if I got stardust in me somewhere?
0: You're a star, baby.

0: Coincidence?
1: Or not. You decide.
2: Sarah from Tulsa pulled up to the Starbucks on 71st Street, owing $25 for her office coffee order, only to find someone had paid it forward. It was her lucky day. 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
5: Northbound 75, one lane is all that's available at 96th and ongoing roadwork. Traffic is squeezing through at that point. Traffic flow much better westbound on the BA from 129th to Utica. It's 15 minutes.
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1: Man, did you guys see that scary story with Sabrina Carpenter of some crazed stalker fan?
0: I saw that earlier.
1: Like, she had to file for a restraining order after this guy showed up at her house.
2: I mean, it is Sabrina Carpenter.
1: Trying to get inside.
0: I don't mean be weird.
1: Thank you,
2: Don't
1: Oreo.
2: Be weird, but, like, she's a big deal.
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1: Don't forget, go to khits.com, enter it right now. That's what makes you, oh, don't enter That's What Makes You, because that would be a wrong entry. It's What Makes You Beautiful.
2: Yes.
1: There we go. That
0: My
1: will
0: bad.
1: Be, no, no, that wasn't you. That was me. I said it wrong.
0: Okay. I was like, wait, what did I say?
1: And then you can go see Harry Styles live in New York City, Madison Square Garden. If you win our trip, that will count as another entry. So go do it now before time runs out.
0: And, New York City.
1: That's right. That includes airfare and hotel stay.
0: Hey.
1: We're taking care of you. Go get all
0: Take
1: those details.
0: Me with you. Go.

0: that's Teddy Swims, 106.9 K Hits. It's so funny. We do, you know, multiple events, you know, every week. And is it sad that I'm semi, you know, nervous for story time today?
1: Why would you be sad? You do story time with Dallas all the time.
0: I know that, but, you know, I'm worried about, like, sometimes I get really into story time. Like, I will make comments of, like, what's up with Pearl of the dog? Why is she not, like, worried more about, like, you know, what could be going on in her life? And then I sometimes look too deep into the
1: like
0: story.
1: Like a movie? Like, what are you doing?
0: That's what I'm going to try to, cut it out today. So okay. I'm just going to stick to the script. Woodland Hills Mall, 11 to noon. We're going to read Pearl of the Mighty Dog, and that's it. We're just going to leave it at that.
1: No, we're going to have activities, too.
0: Oh, yeah. The Woodland Hills Mall is taking care of all that. They go, Chubbs, you just read the story and smile.
1: You may want to, like, bebop, you know, it's bedtime stories today.
0: See, that's so what,
1: like,
0: I was thinking about. And then I go, the voice inside my head said, that's the thing that we're talking about.
2: Yeah, the kids. Just-

0: going to look at each other and be like, we didn't sign up for this.
1: Moms and dads are going to be like, yeah.
2: Hey, Mom, we'd rather go stick with you while you shop. Never mind. Well, we don't want to be here.
1: I mean, there's a cookie right down the street or in
2: don't
1: the building.
2: Don't get me distracted with more cookie talk. All right, okay. We'll see you guys. Summertime, story time happening today, Woodland Hills Mall, 11 to noon.

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2: Shower and storm chances rolling through Green Country this morning. Some could be heavy or strong, gradually winding down by the afternoon. Highs today will be in the low to mid 80s. Heat indices still creeping up into the low 90s for some spots. Drier air tomorrow. Highs will be in the mid 80s, not as humid. Rain and storm chances will increase by the weekend. From the Bob Mills Weather Center, I'm News on 6 Meteorologist Station 9.

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0: 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Guys, what do we have going on for today? Oreo, any fun plans?
1: Honestly, I kind of want to go to story time at Woodland Hills Mall. I kind of want to be a spectator,
0: man,
1: and
0: dude,
1: see this.
0: Please don't come mess with me.
1: No, I'm going to be in the back.
2: And that's 11 okay. to 1?
0: 11 to noon.
2: 11 to noon.
0: 11 yes. to noon, yes. Happening out there today. We'll be in the play area on the lower level near Dillard's. Come stop by, say hi. Yeah, we're going to be reading some stories and having fun. So.
2: Okay, well, you have a great time.
0: Activities
2: I'm
0: going to
2: go home and go get adjusted.
0: I don't know why I just stretched to read the story.
1: You just got to turn the page. This is why I'm going.
2: You're going to motivate him.
1: No, I'm going to be quiet.
0: He's going to be so nervous. I'm going to be looking at him in the back. This is like whenever that principal comes in the classroom and watches the teacher.
2: You guys have that kind of relationship?
0: No, I mean... Why'd you make it all weird? All right, never mind. We'll see you guys tomorrow. Have a great rest of your day. Chris is up next. Bye.
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it's Brooke from 106.9 K-Hits. Come join me this Thursday at the Gathering Place on Main, right here in Owosso. I'm going to be out here from 6 to 8. This is a tradition we have around here. We're going to have food trucks. We're going to have businesses. We're going to have live entertainment. It is this Thursday from 6 to 8, and we are going to be out here with Classic Chevrolet right here in Owosso with 106.9 K-Hits.

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1: 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Noah Kahan and Bruno Mars on the way. My name is Chris Ryan, playing Lush Life on Tulsa's number one hit music station.

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0: 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Hi, it's Chris Ryan. So Taylor Swift is all set to drop a brand new song on Friday from the Toy Story 5 soundtrack. It's called I Knew It, I Knew You, and the song is about Jessie the cowgirl, and the song is going to bring Taylor full circle back to the sound that started her career, so it's going to be a country-leaning song. I'm excited about this, but I'm thinking somewhere Woody is like, wait, Jessie gets the Taylor song?
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7: Shower and storm chances rolling through Green Country this morning. Some could be heavy or strong, gradually winding down by the afternoon. Highs today will be in the low to mid 80s. Heat indices still creeping up into the low 90s for some spots. Drier air tomorrow. Highs will be in the mid 80s, not as humid. Rain and storm chances will increase by the weekend. From the Bob Mills Weather Center, I'm News on 6 meteorologist Stacia Knight.

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0: Rules from Harry Styles on 106.9 K-Hits. That means you should probably go to khits.com right now. Enter the song title American Girls and the time you heard it. That is an entry in for you to win a trip to New York City to go see Harry Styles live at Madison Square Garden. You can do that anytime we play a song by Harry or his band One Direction. Good luck from White Claw Hard Seltzer and Columbia Records.
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3: 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Hey, it's Brooke from 106.9 K-Hits. Come join me this Thursday at the Gathering Place on Main, right here in Owosso. I'm going to be out here from 6 to 8. This is a tradition we have around here. We're going to have food trucks. We're going to have businesses. We're going to have live entertainment. It is this Thursday from 6 to 8, and we are going to be out here with Classic Chevrolet right here in Owosso with 106.9 K-Hits.
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Olivia Rodrigo and Drop Dead on 106.9 K-Hits. Hi, it's Chris Ryan, and we want to put you and your bestie on a plane and fly you to New York City to go see Harry Styles live in concert. When we play a song by Harry or his band One Direction, all you do is go to khits.com, enter the name of the song and the time you heard it, and that is an entry in for you to win with White Claw Hard Seltzer. And you can do that as many times as you want throughout the day, anytime you hear a song by Harry or One Direction. 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
4: Shower and storm chances rolling through Green Country this morning. Some could be heavy or strong, gradually winding down by the afternoon. Highs today will be in the low to mid 80s. Heat indices still creeping up into the low 90s for some spots. Drier air tomorrow. Highs will be in the mid 80s, not as humid. Rain and storm chances will increase by the weekend. From the Bob Mills Weather Center, I'm News on 6 Meteorologist Station 9.

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0: That is new music from One Republic. It's called Need Your Love on 106.9 K-Hits. Hi, it's Chris Ryan. And if you love the Puppy Bowl, then you better get ready now because the Pups are taking over soccer in honor of the World Cup. LG Channel's World Pup is going to premiere on June the 10th. It's going to feature 48 rescue dogs playing soccer. It's going to be super adorable. And you can watch it on any LG Smart TV or online. I'm not saying I'd rather watch puppies play soccer than humans, but I'm also not denying it either.
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We got to see, or actually, we got to hear Chubbs rap a kid's book to the BTS Swim beat. 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
9: Warm and humid again this afternoon. Some sunshine breaks back out. High of about 86 in Tulsa. Sunnier locations could be a bit hotter. Still a slight chance for an isolated shower during the day. Another flare-up of scattered heavy thunderstorms possible overnight. A low around 70, a high of 87 Wednesday with a slight chance for an isolated storm. For the Bob Mills Weather Center, I'm News on 6 meteorologist Stephen Nairns.

0: That is new music from Teddy Swims. It's called Mr. Know-It-All on 106.9 K-Hits. And we want to put you on a plane and fly you to New York City with your bestie to go see Harry Styles live at Madison Square Garden. 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Just enter the name of the song and the time you heard it. And that is your entry in to win with White Claw Hard Seltzer and Columbia Records.
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3: 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Come join me this Thursday at the Gathering Place on Main, right here in Owosso. I'm going to be out here from 6 to 8. This is a tradition we have around here. We're going to have food trucks. We're going to have businesses. We're going to have live entertainment. It is this Thursday from 6 to 8, and we are going to be out here with Classic Chevrolet right here in Owosso with 106.9 K-Hits.

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1: It's 1 o'clock on your home for the Chubb Show. New Gracie Abrams and Bruno Mars on the way. My name is Chris Ryan, playing Die on This Hill on Tulsa.

106.9 K-Hits. Hi, it's Chris Ryan, and I'm going to be honest with you. I kind of wish I was at home taking a nap right now, because this is the perfect napping weather. Cloudy and 85 this afternoon.

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Styles and American Girls on 106.9 K-Hits. And you should probably know by now, anytime we play a song by Harry, like American Girls or a song with his band One Direction, go to khits.com, enter the name of the song and the time you heard it, and you could win a trip to go see Harry live in New York City at Madison Square Garden with White Claw Hard Seltzer and Columbia Records. You have until Sunday to do that, and then we're going to choose the winner on Monday. So a few more days left for you to get in to win.

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Warm and humid again this afternoon. Some sunshine breaks back out. High of about 86 in Tulsa. Sunnier locations could be a bit hotter. Still a slight chance for an isolated shower during the day. Another flare-up of scattered heavy thunderstorms possible overnight. A low around 70, a high of 87 Wednesday with a slight chance for an isolated storm. For the Bob Mills Weather Center, I'm News on 6 meteorologist Stephen Nairns.

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0: House tour from Sabrina Carpenter on 106.9 K-Hits. Hi, my name is Chris Ryan, and I don't know if I'm the only one that has this problem, but one of the hardest things to keep clean is my kitchen counter. Do you struggle with that? It's like I'll finally get it cleared off and looking good, and somehow 12 hours later, it's covered again with mail, random cups, snacks, crumbs, and things I apparently don't know where else to put. It's so frustrating, and I think the biggest lie I tell myself is, I'll just sit this here for now.
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2: 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And 106.9 K-Hits and White Claw Hard Seltzer are flying you to NYC to see him live. 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
1: It's 2 o'clock on your home for the Chubb Show. Olivia Rodrigo and Alex Warren on the way. Hey, my name is Chris Ryan, playing Baby Doll on Tulsa's number one hit music station.

96.9 K-Hits. Hi, it's Chris Ryan. And Taylor Swift is dropping a brand new song on Friday from the Toy Story 5 soundtrack. It's called I Knew It, I Knew You. And she's going back to her country roots on this one. It's a song about Jessie the cowgirl.

A Fever Dream from Alex Warren on 106.9 K-Hits. And just a few minutes ago, I told you Taylor Swift is dropping a new song on Friday. Well, Alex Warren is also dropping a new song later this week called Passenger.

0: Lose and Risk It All on 106.9 K-Hits. Hi, it's Chris Ryan, and it is official. Euphoria has come to an end. The season 3 finale pretty much confirmed it, but for anyone still hoping for another season, it looks like it is time to finally let it go. And I don't see how they could do another season anyway, because we heard so much drama about Zendaya and Sydney Sweeney not getting along. They didn't want to be on set together. And I also feel like all the stars of that show have gone on to bigger and better things since the show first debuted. So good for them. On the way, going to play the latest from Justin Bieber, Speed Demon. Also going to play Die on This Hill by request.
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9: Warm and humid again this afternoon. Some sunshine breaks back out. High of about 86 in Tulsa. Sunnier locations could be a bit hotter. Still a slight chance for an isolated shower during the day. Another flare-up of scattered heavy thunderstorms possible overnight. A low around 70, a high of 87 Wednesday with a slight chance for an isolated storm. For the Bob Mills Weather Center, I'm News on 6 meteorologist Stephen Nairns.

So Sienna Spyro has come out to say she is one of the most unclassy persons ever. I think I know somebody that could top that. Here she is with Die on This Hill on K-Hits. Got me.

0: Justin Bieber and Speed Demon on 106.9 K-Hits. And we want to send you and your bestie to New York City to go see Harry Styles live at Madison Square Garden. So anytime you hear us play a song by Harry or his band One Direction, go to khits.com, enter the name of the song and the time you heard it. And that is an entry in for you to win from White Claw Hard Seltzer. And by the way, you can do this anytime throughout the day. So if we play American Girls a couple of times, each time is worth an entry. So there you go. We're going to do that through Sunday, and then we're going to pick a winner on Monday to go to New York City. So good luck.
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Jeremy is coming in next for Austin in the afternoon today, and he's got your top three at three countdown. 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
3: 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Now I'm counting down.
0: We got your hits right here. We counting down. 106.9 K-Hits. It's the 3 at 3. Austin in the afternoon. Counts them down right now.
4: Tuesday edition of the Top 3 at 3. It's brought to you by What's Right Electric. Hi, it's Jeremy in for Austin as we're counting down the top 3 biggest songs in Tulsa. Right now at number 3, New One Republic. It's Need Your Love on 106.9 K-Hits.

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There you go. 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Just

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8: It's been a much better day if you enjoyed cooler weather compared to the heat of yesterday. We still have a slight chance of an isolated shower or thunderstorm overnight, but for lows only dropping a few degrees down to 69. We'll be partly sunny as we get on into our Wednesday with an isolated afternoon thunderstorm chance and a high temperature around 86. Be 86 on Thursday with an isolated thunderstorm chance. Then better chance of rain thunderstorms, unfortunately, show up Friday, Saturday, and Sunday. From News on 6, I'm meteorologist Travis Meyer.

Limit Guy. New Teddy Swims, Mr. Know-It-All. 106.9 K-Hits, Tulsa's #1 hit music station. Got your Charlie Puth tickets. Waiting on those. We'll be at the Pavilion next Friday.

0: Tulsa's number one hit music station, 106.9 K-Hits. Hi, it's Jeremy filling in for Austin in the afternoon. I got to work this afternoon. First thing I smelled when I pulled in the parking garage, fresh cut grass and lotion. I don't know what that means. I mean, it wasn't a bad smell, though, so that's good. Got your Harry Styles Fly Away. You know you're listening for Harry Styles or One Direction songs, right? That'll get you potentially into this trip. New York City, Madison Square Garden. Every time you hear a Harry or One Direction song, you head to khits.com, enter the title and the time that you heard it. That'll get you one entry. And the more times you enter, the better your chances are. There might be a Harry song coming up. Thanks to White Claw Hard Seltzer, 106.9 K-Hits.
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If you're trying to get those collector's edition CDs on Taylor's site, they gone. 106.9 K-Hits. Taylor Swift releasing her new original song on Friday for Toy Story 5 called I Knew It, I Know You. It's about Jessie the Cowgirl. Yeehaw!

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0: All right, let's get you some Charlie Puth tickets. Charlie's going to be live at the Pavilion in Dallas June 12th, next Friday. 106.9 K-Hit's going to get you there to see Charlie Puth in his new daddy era, because he is a new daddy. 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
2: We're down on 169 from I-44 to Owosso. It's a total of 25 minutes. There are delays at 46th Street North. Now seeing gridlock southbound on 75 after 81st into the roadwork at 96. With traffic, I'm Randy Fuller.
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12: The Drillers are in town Tuesday through Sunday of next week, battling Wichita. 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
14: It's been a much better day if you enjoyed cooler weather compared to the heat of yesterday. We still have a slight chance of an isolated shower or thunderstorm overnight, but for lows only dropping a few degrees down to 69. We'll be partly sunny as we get on into our Wednesday with an isolated afternoon thunderstorm chance and a high temperature around 86. Be 86 on Thursday with an isolated thunderstorm chance. Then better chance of rain thunderstorms, unfortunately, show up Friday, Saturday, and Sunday. From News on 6, I'm meteorologist Travis Meyer.

0: the only one who pays for 7 streaming services but just watches the same 3 shows over and over? 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

106.9 K-Hits. It's Jeremy in for Austin. Hi to Brandy in South Tulsa. Heading to happy hour. Girl, that sounds good. Here's Sam Fender and Olivia Dean. Rein Me In on K-Hits.

0: Somber on 106.9 K-Hits, Tulsa's number one hit music station. Hi, it's Jeremy filling in for Austin in the afternoon. There was a film crew in Claremore today. Did you see that? Shooting scenes in downtown Claremore for The Lowdown, Season 2 on Hulu and FX. Now, they closed the 300 block of Will Rogers Boulevard, but all the businesses are open today. So you're a business there in downtown Claremore looking at your storefront, and there's a full TV production outside. Did you get in on any of the scenes there in The Lowdown? 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
6: Heading out of downtown, eastbound on the BA from Utica to I-44. Expect about a 10-minute trip there. 10 minutes of delays are in front of you. Southbound on 75 into the ongoing road work now at 96th and Jinx. With traffic, I'm Randy Fuller.
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Zara Larson, 106.9 K-Hits, Tulsa's number one hit music station. It's Jeremy filling in for Austin in the afternoon. Wow, I am loving my new AC. I had to get a new AC in my house because it's about to go out. My bank account does not love me. 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Thank you. Just

0: 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This is Oklahoma Zone. 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Muskogee, Tulsa. Hey, Tulsa. It's 5 o'clock.
1: Are you ready?
2: 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Tell me one, the mic. What are you waiting for?
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3: 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Today's 5 o'clock song of the day, Mike Posner. I Took a Pill in Ibiza on K-Hits.

0: 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Oh, look, another Harry Styles song is on. 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
1: 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Sabrina Carpenter and Tame Impala on the way. 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

Sabrina Carpenter at 106.9 K-Hit. She was granted a restraining order against a guy who tried to get into her house, but she has a Ring camera. Sorry, loser. Harry Styles on now, American Girls. 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You can enter the song name and time you heard it to see Harry in NYC.

0: Tame Impala, 106.9 K-Hits, Tulsa's number one hit music station. What's up? It's Jeremy in for Austin in the afternoon. You ready for tomorrow? Oh, yeah. Always a good time downtown Tulsa on Wednesdays for Food Truck Wednesday. You're going to be down here. I mean, it's going to be hot for sure, but you know what? Food makes everything better. I'm already looking forward to that. Downtown tomorrow, Food Truck Wednesday. We'll get to Post Malone and Zara Larsson coming up on 106.9 K-Hits.
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3: 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Beginners welcome. More into figure eights than slap shots? Our Learn to Skate classes are for all ages, and your first lesson is totally free. Birthday coming up? Our party packages will have everyone talking and skating back for more. And don't miss daily public skating, where the ice is always ready for fun. 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Wee Street Ice Center. Let's get your skate on.
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17: Scattered showers, a few thunderstorms around tonight. They would have some gusty winds and heavy rain. Could be a few areas of small hail. Those will be ending by midnight. We'll look for partly cloudy skies and 69 by morning. Partly sunny and a muggy 86 for the afternoon. And we do have another slight chance of isolated storm to the west of Tulsa for the late afternoon. Now Thursday, slight chance of storms late in the afternoon, a high of 87. And then scattered showers and storms as we get to Tulsa Tough for the weekend. From News on 6, I'm meteorologist Travis Meyer.

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Bryce at Night up next. Here's Teddy Swims on K-Hits.

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